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Baby, you know who it is. Nico Oso, the night show on Q102 moments ago. The MLB All-Star Home Run Derby getting kicked off down at the bank. So we got to get you inside if you're not already. Put a face to the name. It's on Instagram, NICOOSO Music, Q102 Philly. The need to know information from Nico Oso. First round, 8 hitters, 20 swings apiece, with each swing counting towards the total. Top 4 advance to the semifinals. Semifinals and finals, head to head, 15 swings each, and all in front of their peers, some of them against their own teammates. Schwarber versus Harper. This is a hometown story we're going to have to keep our eyes on. It's the night show with Nico Oso on Q102. Let's turn it up, baby. Commercial free. Thanks for taking the ride with me.

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2: 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Tomorrow morning, 9:10 on the 10s. 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
2: Up next, it's Sienna Spyro with Die on This Hill. It's on Philly's number one hit music station, Q102. We're taking it back up to Lemon Hill. Of course, the All-American Rejects on the set right now. Hopefully, you're on your way there, not missing it. But don't forget, July 16th at 7 p.m., Dead Mouse, and then July 17th, BB Rexha. It's going down in this town for my FIFA footy fans. It is a little bittersweet to see the tournament come to a close, but we're about to see some world-class football, ladies and gentlemen. Let's talk about it. It's Nico Oso, The Night Show on Q.
3: Got me.

There are so many places to be and people to see here with the need to know information. It's Nico Oso. It's the night show on Q102. Yes, MLB All-Star Week, the Home Run Derby with the big game tomorrow. Yes, FIFA, footy fans, the Fan Festival having some premier acts this week. And of course, the tournament wrapping up. But for my basketball fans, for my 76er fans, for my Jordan fans, you know, the true blue Jordan 3 OGs dropped today. My man DJ Active was cutting it up at the World of Flight. That's the Philadelphia flagship store. It was a really big deal. You saw the truck driving around. So this is dope. I hope you got to grab your sneakers or maybe you got to see some action. And I'll keep telling you, Philly, Jersey, Delaware, coming to you live from the New World Stage, home to the global games, the MLB All-Star Week, the biggest names in music. It's all going down right here. It's a dream and you're living it. Let's go. It's Nico Oso, the night show on Q.

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2: Up next, it's One Republic with Need Your Love on Philly's number one hit music station, Q102. What I need to do is put a fit together for the big throwback Thursday of the century, Q102's Beach Tour. I really hope you got your tickets, and I really hope you're ready to see Nelly perform the classics July 30th. Seaport Pier, even down the shore, the only place bringing you more. It's Q. We

0: gotta swing that.
1: 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Respect you like a lover. You gotta swing that.
2: Not one, not two. This is going to be our fifth heat wave of the summer, ladies and gentlemen. I know you remember when it was snowing all crazy, so let's get outside and have a good time. It's Nico Oso, the night show on Q102. Of course, you already know South Philly jumping with the MLB Home Run Derby. Tomorrow is the big game. I'm very excited about this. I have family attending. I got them some new merch. All the merchandise is super cool. All the team's mascots running around, making this their city. The Fanatic got to turn it up and show them how we get down in this town, man. You know what it is. FIFA Fan Fest picking back up for the final games of the tournament. Spain versus France. And then we have England taking on Argentina. This is primetime must-see TV all across the area. Whether you're watching baseball, football, soccer, as we like to call it, put a face to the name on Instagram, NICOOSO Music, Q102 Philly. It's all about making the best of the summertime. It's here. It's now. Don't let it pass you by. Q102's Beach Tour, July 30th, down at the Seaport Pier. We're the only place bringing you more down the shore, baby. We got you. Starring Nelly, the throwback Thursday of the century.
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it. 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

About to play tonight from the All-American Rejects performing at Lemon Hill for the FIFA Fan Fest to Alex Rodriguez, Derek Jeter, Big Poppy hosting the bank for the MLB Home Run Derby. If a ball gets hit on the 95, you know why. Put a face to the name. It's on Instagram, N-I-C-O-O-S-O Music, Q102 Philly. The weather, the humidity, everything working in favor of the home run hitters tonight.

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2: It's America's Game, America's Night with Harry Styles. American Girls on Philly's number one hit music station, Q102. Don't forget, July 30th at the Seaport Pier, the only place bringing you more down the shore. Nelly, Nico, Oso, live for the Throwback Thursday of the Century, Q102's Beach Tour, July 30th. 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
1: Ayo, for those that don't know, so it's Nico. So welcome back to the night show on Philly's number one hit music station, Q102. It's Olivia Rodrigo with Stupid Song, which is, it's a great song. It's not really representative of the title, but we're working on it. We're working with it. You know what it is. Put a face to the name. It's N-I-C-O-O-S-O Music, Q102 Philly. All the stars are in town tonight. So you know it's time to get right on Q. Turn me up.
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All-Star fans, and later this week, the last games of your FIFA World Cup. I can't believe it. Time is flying. That's because we're having a blast in the car wherever you are. Nico Oso, the night show on Q102. No games, no gimmicks. After this is the after party. My MLB All-Star fans, take it over to Stateside Live. DJ Courtesy from the Q Crew. Going to show you how we get down in this town, baby. Come on.

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2: Gotta show some love to all the kids that brought out their baseball gloves to catch home runs from Kyle Schwarber and Bryce Harper. That's some pretty cool MLB memorabilia. The All-Star game hasn't been here in 30 years. Sometimes in a whole career, you won't even get to play the MLB All-Star game here at home. And we got to see it happen where dreams come true. Exactly where you should be in the car with me, Nico Oso. 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

to the night show. It's One Republic with Need Your Love on Philly's number one hit music station, Q102. What you need are some moves to make, some places to be, some people to see. FIFA Fan Festival. Deadmau5 is going to be there July 16th and July 17th. It's Bebe Rexha, the biggest names in music right down the street. It's Nika Ozo, the night show on Q.

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1: Up next, that Alex Warren fever dream. This is a reality. We're living it, Philly, Jersey, Delaware. It's Nico Oso, The Night Show. Can't wait to meet my party people down the shore. July 30th at the Q102 Beach Tour. 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

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The FIFA World Cup action is still going on. 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
1: Happy Monday night. Happy halfway almost of July. What's going on with 2026? I'm with you this whole hour on everything. We're at New Hit List. I'm at La Crystal Rosas. This new one from Somber is called

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102. It's the new hit list. I'm the biggest believer, obviously. My name is Crystal Rosas, and Justin Bieber finally put out Coachella Weekend 1 and 2 as albums.

She'll be alright. No riding shining on at night. She will save herself this time. 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It just teaches the heart

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1: 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It's a new hit list, and the girlies on TikTok are saying this is the song of the summer. What are your thoughts? 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
1: Tough game for our USA soccer team last night.
0: Yeah, getting a loss, but how much money did they make? You might be shocked. 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
1: Teresa, you're watching the USA game last night, right?
2: Yeah.
1: Tough loss to Belgium, 4-1. Still got paid a lot of money, though, even after losing, because they made it as far as they did. And I was trying to figure out where this money goes. So check this out. With the loss yesterday, they made $15 million.
0: When you say they, you mean the team, right?
3: Yeah, right.
1: The team, USA. Yeah. So yeah, so we'll get to what the they means. But USA as a team did. Okay. And they've already gotten a bunch more as well. So they've made a total of $36 million as a team. And people are saying, well, where does this money go? So check this out. 30% of that money will go to player bonuses. And the rest covers tournament expenses and coaching staff. But the really cool thing is they do save a lot of this money and put it towards youth programs to grow these sports in each country. So basically building memories for the kids beyond. So the more money they made in the tournament, the better it is for the youth that are trying to play soccer as well.
0: Is this a dumb question? How many people are on the team?
2: Probably 25 or something. I'm making this up, y'all. I don't know.
3: There's 26 players on the official U.S. men's national team.
0: So 26 players. You said they made a total of, what, $36 million? Is that the number you said?
1: Yeah, so they take 30% of that divided by 26.
0: So that's $12 million divided by 26. So everybody got
3: a lot of money.
0: Yeah, like 500 grand.
3: More than
0: they're doing okay.
1: Yes.
0: If only we could get paid 500 grand to lose.
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1: Every night we spread positive vibes with you.
0: Nicole, why are you smiling?
2: I'm so happy that the 4th of July is over.
0: Oh, wow.
1: Honestly, me too.
0: Really? I enjoyed my 4th. I
2: had to plan a huge party, and I'm just so glad it's done.
0: Yeah. Well, you made it through. Okay, now we can enjoy the rest of the summer.
1: Yes.
0: And we appreciate your kind of spreading positive vibes with us and having us on every night.

0: 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It's Mikey V, Frankie V, and Gianna.
1: Apparently someone wore white to Taylor Swift's wedding.
2: Oh, boy.
1: We got to talk about this next.
3: They say the

0: Q102. It's Mikey V, Frankie V, and Gianna.
1: It seems like somebody wore white to Taylor Swift and Travis Kelce's wedding.
0: Oh, the ultimate no-no.
1: Yeah, so one of her dancers from the Eras Tour, actually, Tori Evans, posted a video on her TikTok right before the wedding shenanigans of her and her husband doing like a video transition. So them like before they got ready and then after. And then the dress looked white to everybody. So everyone in the comments was like, you wore white. Love the style, but white, Mikey. I'm going to show you a picture right now. Does that not look like a white dress?
0: Oh, it's like a silky white.
1: Yeah.
0: Could she be rage banning people?
1: No. So her husband jumped to her defense saying the dress is pink champagne color for everyone who doesn't understand lighting.
0: Ooh, let me see again.
1: Yeah. I mean, looking at this photo, it's like, remember that black and blue dress that went viral years ago? I feel like this is one of those again. Like, I can see it, but it's way too close to wear to a wedding. Yeah, and she looks like a bridesmaid.
0: On a wedding day, you don't even risk it.
1: Yeah, and it's clearly Taylor Swift's wedding because the caption to the video was, so it's going to be forever.
0: Oh, there it is.
1: So I want to know how Taylor feels about that. I'm sure Taylor doesn't even care. Yeah. But yeah.
0: As more comes out, and it keeps coming out every single day about Taylor and Travis's wedding, we'll keep you updated.
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0: 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It's Mikey V, my big bro Frankie V, and our best friend Gianna.
1: The DM we got says, I don't even believe this picture I got of my own boyfriend.
0: Who is a personal trainer, by the way.
1: Uh-oh.
0: She's worked up. She's on hold. We'll get her on the show and get her some advice next inside group chat.

0: Q102, Philly's number one hit music station. It's Mikey V, my big bro, Frankie V, and Gianna.
1: And the DM we got says, you'll never believe the picture I got sent to me of my own boyfriend.
0: Oh, boy. Group chat, we have her on. Her name is Raquel. Explain exactly what happened. We'll get you advice tonight.
2: My boyfriend is a trainer at the gym. Mm-hmm. And just cut to the chase. His phone goes off all hours of the night. I usually don't say anything, but lately it's been the same client over and over, late at night. And when I ask him, like, what's going on, he acts nonchalant, like, she just wants advice. She's a top paying client.
0: Late night advice.
2: Yeah. And my friend was at the gym yesterday, saw him spotting her while she was doing her squat.
1: Oh.
2: And sent me picture.
0: Wow, you got spies on this guy, huh?
2: It's just ridiculous. Just when I thought I was crazy, my friend sent it, and she's like, what is going on with your man?
0: Did you approach him about this? Did you tell him that you have these photos, that you feel uncomfortable?
2: I've told him in the past, but this just happened just yesterday, so that's, I turned to you guys to see how I should handle this.
1: Oh, like, I so badly want to say he's just doing his job, but I would lose my mind, especially the squatting. Like, really? Did he give her a booty tap?
0: Okay, Gianna. He was making sure she was safe in the squat rack.
1: Okay.
0: Doing his job, making his money. All right, hold on 1 second. I'm sure a lot of listeners date personal trainers, have been through similar situations. So we'll get you advice right now. Just hang on like 5 minutes.
2: Thank you.
0: Yes. What are your thoughts on this? Have you ever dated a personal trainer? Is he doing his job or is this an issue? DM us on Instagram @VBrosOnAir. We'll talk more in a few inside group chat.

0: 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It's Mikey V, my big bro, Frankie V, and Gianna.
1: And the phones are full for group chat tonight.
0: Oh, my God. Yes, we're getting advice for Raquel. Her man's a personal trainer.
1: Oh, yeah.
0: But he has some clients that text him late night.
1: Mm.
0: And just the other day, somebody texted her a picture of him squatting a girl a little too close during squats.
1: Wow.
0: Is this an issue or is this his job? Sabrina, what are your thoughts?
2: Someone who lifts almost on a daily basis, I would say, don't worry about it. I trust me, I've asked men that I barely even know to like help me out with a squat before.
1: Yeah.
2: So I wouldn't worry about it. Even if maybe like, yeah, no, I wouldn't worry about it. I think she's overreacting. I'm not going to lie to you.
1: I mean, I agree. She's trying to grow the dumpy. She's got to squat heavy. What's he going to do? Let her fall?
0: Okay. He's just doing his job.
3: So basically,
0: everybody right now is saying that it's not a big deal at all.
1: My thing is the text late at night. Like, it's one thing to help her squat, but late at night, like, what does she need? A late night snack? Like, what are you asking her?
0: She needs advice on what she should be eating, yes, to make sure she stays in shape.
1: You'd rather
0: your man up close and personal while she's squatting and then texting.
1: I don't
0: just
1: know.
0: Now, there.
1: Now I'm confused.
0: Okay, well, we might get more confused because there's somebody on hold right now who I guess is in like the same situation, dating a personal trainer.
1: Yep.
0: And how it unraveled,

0: Q102. It's Mikey V, my big bro Frankie V, and our best friend Gianna.
1: And Mikey, the girl we have on the phone right now has been in the same exact situation we're talking about with group chat.
0: I love that. All right, we're getting advice for Raquel, her Manta personal trainer, but clients text him late night. She got a picture of him spotting a girl a little too close. Samantha, you were in a similar situation, Gianna says. What are your thoughts?
2: Oh, I got to tell my girl. She needs to leave him. Let me tell you my situation.
0: Okay.
2: I was dating this guy, and he was a personal trainer. Same situation. I felt insecure. Oh, it used to boil my blood every day he came home or someone said they saw him. The minute we broke up, he started dating the girl that I was.
0: Oh, my God.
1: Are you
0: kidding me? So he's dating one of his clients now.
2: He sure is, and they're still together.
1: Okay, oh, well, I don't like this.
0: This is worst case scenario for Raquel listening right now.
1: Raquel is sweating.
3: Yeah, she's definitely dumping dude when he gets home from work today.
0: Well, thank you for the first-hand advice, though. We always do love hearing from somebody who's been in the same situation.
1: Right.
0: So I appreciate calling in a group chat.
2: Thank you.
0: Yeah.
2: I hope she gets out of that now.
0: Oh,
1: run, Raquel!
0: If you want to try and save this relationship with any positive news, feel free to DM us your thoughts at VBros on air.
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1: We're joined by Casey.
0: And Casey, we all know how Adam Sandler is the officiant at Taylor Swift and Travis Kelce's wedding, but did you hear what the advice was that Adam Sandler gave them?
2: No, what did he say?
0: And it means a lot coming from Adam Sandler. We know him as a funny guy, obviously. Yep. But he's been with his wife for 27 years.
1: Oh, wow. Oof.
0: So whatever he has to say has to have value, right?
2: Yeah, that's so sweet.
0: And his advice was, and I think it's pretty good advice. It's simple, but it's good advice. He said, kiss every chance you have, every day, whether going to bed or going to work, wherever, whenever, go ahead and give her a kiss.
2: Oh, that's so cute.
1: I know, that is cute.
0: And I feel like that is good advice because, like, especially when you get in a fight or you go to bed mad, like people always say,
1: yeah,
0: one little I love you and a kiss can make everybody feel a little bit better.
2: Oh.
1: I feel like we don't see them smooch often. Taylor Swift and Travis Kelce. Like, remember when he won the Super Bowl? That was like one of the first and only smooching pictures we got.
3: That's a good point. So who do you think causes the arguments in their relationship? Do you think it's her or him?
1: Him.
2: I feel like it has to be him.
1: Mm-hmm.
0: Oh, wow. Okay.
1: Yes.
0: What I've learned in my marriage is the answer here is, you're right.
1: Yep.
0: Yeah. I agree.
1: Always.

0: 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It's Mikey V, Frankie V, and Gianna.
1: So, Renee, you've been seeing the articles that World Cup fans are trying to bring ranch back to their countries, right?
2: Yeah.
0: Mm-hmm. They're like obsessed with it because we have it so much. They don't have it like we do.
3: That's so funny.
1: They don't. We had talked about this, how TSA is confiscating ranch dressing because, yes, as much as it tastes great, it's still considered a liquid, so you can't have it on as a carry-on. So, you know who's stepping in to fix all this?
2: Oh, my gosh. Who?
1: UPS.
0: Oh,
1: UPS
0: wow.
1: is now doing something. They got a little cool name to it. They're calling it Ship and Dip. It's a promotion they're doing where it's going to give you 20% off international shipping for ranch bottles. So if you want to ship some ranch back home to your home country before you leave America, you get 20% off with UPS.
0: But only for ranch?
1: Yeah, only for ranch is Ship and Dip.

0: 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It's Mikey V, Frankie V, and Gianna.
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0: In the game that Gianna invented to play, are you smarter than a V Bro? We love this game because wherever you are, you can play along as well. We all play together next.

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1: Playing Are You Smarter Than a V-Bro? We got Megan on with us. Which brother do you want to play against, Mikey V or Frankie V?
2: I want to play Mikey.
0: Here we go.
1: Mikey's in the hot seat. And the first person to get two questions right will be the winner. Megan, you get the first one. Megan, Taylor Swift and Travis Kelce's wedding obviously happened. It's all we've been seeing on social media. What position does Travis Kelce play for the Chiefs?
2: So embarrassed, I have no idea.
0: Oh my God.
1: Mikey?
0: He plays tight end.
1: Wow, Mikey V, you are correct.
0: There we go, on the board.
1: It is back over to you, Mikey V. Mikey.
0: Yep.
1: The 4th of July marks the day in 1776 when the Continental Congress adopted what document?
0: The Declaration of Independence.
1: This is a first in V-Bros history. Mikey V, that is correct, and you are the winner.
0: That's not the first time I've ever won.
1: Bet that quickly.
0: Okay.
1: I'm floored. I'm flabbergasted. Megan, you are not smarter than a V-Bro.
0: Wow. Well, thank you for playing along and having us on.
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0: 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It's Mikey V, Frankie V, and Gianna.
1: If you had a hot dog or two this 4th of July long weekend.
0: Oh boy, there's one thing.

0: 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It's Mikey V, Frankie V, and Gianna.
1: Sarah, be honest, how many hot dogs did you have on this 4th of July weekend?
2: Oh my gosh, I had two at a time twice in the day. So I
0: really? I didn't have any, and I'm very disappointed in that.
3: I had half of a hot dog.
0: More than me.
3: Yeah.
1: According to research, eating a hot dog could reduce the healthy life you have by 36 minutes.
2: Worth it.
3: Literally so, worth it.
1: So Joey Chestnut, of course, yet again won the hot dog eating contest. He ate 66 hot dogs at the contest this year. So based on the study's estimate, he reduced his life by 2,000 minutes.
0: Well, I'll tell you, everything else that I ate instead of a hot dog and drank instead of a hot dog didn't help my life.
3: Yeah, me neither. So my Taco Bell order last night.
0: Oh, Taco Bell.
3: After a long weekend, what is wrong with me? That's not helping anything.
0: That's one way to clear your system.
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0: 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It's Mikey V, Frankie V, and Gianna.
1: We always love to spread those positive vibes with you every single night.
0: Yeah, Priscilla, why are you smiling?
2: I finally passed my real estate licensing test.
0: Oh, nice. Wow, look at you.
1: Good job.
3: How many times did you take it to pass it?
2: This was the third time.
0: Third time's a charm. There you go.
2: Yeah, I guess so.
1: It's okay.
0: Well, they can grow.

0: 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It's Mikey V, Frankie V, and Gianna.
1: Joined by Sherry. Would you like to live longer?
2: Longer than today, but not too long.
0: You know, that's kind of like yesterday Gianna was saying, like, I don't care if the world ends while I'm here.
3: Yeah, I just went on a long tangent because the world's a little scary. But anyway, what's
1: the
3: fact?
1: Well, this is more than a conversation for me and Mikey because we want to live longer. And if you would like to live longer like us, all you got to do is have really good friends and you keep them close. Research has found that having close, strong connections to friends is a key factor in living a long, healthy life. People with good, warm friendships have lower rates of heart disease, diabetes, arthritis, slower rates of brain decline, and all that. So Mikey and I will keep our good friends and the rest of y'all can just...
0: Well, yeah, Gianna, keep making some bad decisions on the weekends.
3: Okay.
0: I have some really bad friends.
3: Okay.
0: And those dreams will come true.
3: This sounds really dark. Just a PSA. I would like to live life, okay? I'll keep my friends.
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She'll be alright. 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
1: And getting humid.
2: It has been hot out there.
3: Good God, man, that's hot.
4: Wow. It's gonna be hot.
5: It is just so hot. I don't know what it is.
3: Oh my God, you sound totally hot.
5: Summer.
3: I'm on the hot mess express. Yes, you are.
5: Yeah.
3: Oh, welcome to the day.
6: Here we go.
0: Elvis Duran in the morning show.
7: Yeah, it's hot. Look at that. Here in New York City, 96 for the high later on. In Miami, 92 with a heat advisory, naturally. Philadelphia, where Danielle's hanging out, it's going to be 95 degrees today.
5: Woo! I'm not on.
7: How you like that? Yeah, Danielle is in Philadelphia. We're going to get into that in a few moments. How's waking up in Philly? How you feeling?
5: It's awesome. Everybody here is so nice. Oh, my gosh. So nice.
7: Well, it is the city of brotherly love.
5: It definitely is.
7: So there you go. Good morning, Scary. Hey. Scary, considering you're up late at the Ariana Grande concert, you look great. Bushy tailed and
8: bright
7: whatever that. Yeah,
8: bushy.
7: Whatever that is.
8: Thank you.
7: Yeah, yeah. You're bushy eyed and bright tailed. Hi, Gandhi. How you feeling today? You good?
9: Hello. Feeling great. Yeah, absolutely.
7: Yeah. Well, let's go conquer the day. How about you, Froggy? What are you thinking right now?
10: I feel really good. No problems at all today.
7: Okay. All right. Listen up. Start those.
10: No.
7: Buenos dias, señor Nate.
11: Buenos dias, Elvis Duran.
7: How you feeling? Where are you?
11: I'm feeling. I'm on my way to good. On my way.
7: We're gonna get you there. That's our job today. Get you to good. And Scotty B is in master control. Good morning, Scotty.
12: Hi. Good morning.
7: You are between 0 and 10, 10 being the best. You are a.
12: How about an 8 today?
5: Wow. Ooh,
7: that's 8.
5: Oh,
7: I'll take an 8.
5: Go.
7: You know. Yeah. Who wouldn't take an 8? And Diamond. What's she up to over there? Hi, Diamond. How you feeling?
13: Great. How are you?
7: I'm okay. Oh, well, are you okay? You sound a little sus to me.
13: Me? No, I'm great.
7: Okay, make sure you're great. I'm going to check back with you in a minute.
13: Okay.
7: Scary, since you were at Ariana Grande last night, what song do you want to hear from the concert?
8: Ari and Zed, Break Free. This was my favorite.
7: I don't know what she's singing, but I love the song. Ariana Grande. She has 4 more nights to go here in New York.

0: So, Scary, how long was Ariana's concert last night?
1: It was about 2 hours long. Started just after 8 o'clock.
0: Right. And you said she had a couple of technical difficulties, but she just sailed right through them with no problem?
1: Yeah, right after the opening video, she basically sat there for like 8 minutes behind a curtain waiting for the sound to start. And it was uncomfortable for a while, but then it got going. And then later in the show, a speaker blew or something. So they had to, everyone had to sing, help her sing her way through Eternal Sunshine, a keyboard song from the middle of the stage.
0: You know what? That sounds great. That sounds like a great moment. Yeah. I wonder if sometimes people, like, quote unquote, blow a speaker so the audience has to sing along and help them out and feel great for them. When all in all, they did it on purpose.
2: Genius stuff. Oh. Yeah.
0: It is.
1: A viral moment.
0: You know, there was a guy who used to host The Tonight Show way before Jimmy Fallon. His name was Johnny Carson. They say he would plant in his monologue every night, he would plant mistakes or he would say words incorrectly. That's what they said. I'm sure he just did them incorrectly anyway, but he said he did them on purpose so he could get away with it.
2: That's what we do. We do all the time.
3: For sure.
0: That's right. Plans. All the BS on this show, it's all planned.
2: Yep,
0: it's planned BS. Do we have a first caller of the day ready to go?
4: Yes. It's John in Dingman's Ferry, PA.
0: Well, of course you're in Dingman's Ferry, PA. How you doing, John? Welcome to Tuesday. What's going on with you?
5: Good morning, everyone. I'm standing on the beach in Point Pleasant.
0: And you're smoking your special pen? I guess so.
2: Hello? Very special pen.
0: Did we lose John?
1: What happened? He's on. John's on. Well,
0: John, hi. Is his name John?
2: It turns him into vapor.
0: Okay. Well, we'll come back to John. We're having technical difficulties. He is smoking his special pen, obviously. So, anyway. That was a lot of fun. There's your first caller of the day, everyone. Loud.
2: Thank you, John. Applause. We're off to a good start.
0: Yeah, we are. We really are.
4: Save the t-shirt.
0: Check Mercury. Is Mercury in retro?
2: I think so.
0: Did you guys see, speaking of outer space, SpaceX shot 29 satellites into outer space just about an hour ago?
2: Oh, so crazy. That's crazy.
0: Yeah, we need more space junk.
2: Yeah.
0: And here he comes. With that said, let's get into the three things we need to know. Gandhi, what's going on?
2: All right. The sister of Lindsey Graham is expected to be sworn in to fill his U.S. Senate seat today after her brother's unexpected death. South Carolina Governor Henry McMaster announced yesterday that the late Republican senator's sister, Darlene, will serve in the role until the term ends in January. We know Lindsey Graham passed away over the weekend and are now finding out that it was due to aortic dissection, which is a tear in the body's main artery. He was 71 years old. Parents are still awaiting answers after a Mississippi College athlete's body was found on Horn Island last week. If you haven't been keeping up with the story, it's been quite controversial. So far, no cause of death for 18-year-old Nolan Wells. But based on differing reports and some strange evidence, his mother says she doesn't believe he drowned while swimming. Wells went to the island with friends to celebrate the 4th of July, but never came home. His body was recovered last Monday. And finally, for the 9th year in a row, Arlington, Virginia is ranked America's fittest city. That is according to the American College of Sports Medicine's American Fitness Index. It looks at physical activity, parks, trails, obesity, chronic disease, and other indicators. Coming in at number 2, Washington, D.C., followed by Minneapolis, Seattle, and then Denver. And all the way at the bottom. Any guesses?
0: No. Tell us.
2: Oklahoma City.
0: Oh, okay.
2: Yeah. And those are your three things.
0: You guys ready for your Tuesday?
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0: Let's go.
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28: 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The ice was broken, and we've been friends ever since.
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0: That's hilarious. A friend of ours who we love dearly.
2: Yeah.
0: They went online to put up their baby registry.
2: Mm-hmm.
0: They must have a lot of rich friends.
2: I guess. There's some wild stuff on here. I didn't even know babies could cost this much.
7: And from somebody who's had two babies, they don't wear that stuff more than a couple of times before they grow out of it to spend that amount of money on something like that.
2: Wow.
0: Didn't you say there's a onesie that cost how much?
2: Yeah, it's like a little zippy thing, $450, but there's a Deidre Downset from Montclair. It's $930.
7: Oh, I mean, you know.
2: This is
0: I know, but if you're going to spend $450 for a onesie and they only wear it once, that's why they call it a onesie.
33: Oh, my God. There's a piggy bank on their registry for $500. Mm-hmm. Why don't you just give them the
0: $500? Doesn't include $500 in the piggy bank?
7: Wow.
33: That's crazy.
2: No, the piggy bank is for a college fund. So they, it's a Kickstarter.
0: Oh, okay, it's just a graphic of a piggy bank,
2: yes.
0: Probably.
2: Okay.
34: If you can afford a $500 piggy bank, you don't need a college fund. Right. You're all set.
0: Yeah.
2: There is a Tiffany baby bird cup that's $920. I should probably get that one. Okay.
0: Now, is it a cup shaped like a baby bird, or do you feed baby birds with a cup? which one is it? Anyway, we love them. You know what? We have all sorts of friends, and yep. I love them all. Hey, you know, I know it's not Thursday yet, Froggy, for Food News Thursday.
34: Mm-hmm.
0: But I'm reading today on the Morning Brew, which I read every day. I know Gandhi loves it, too.
2: Yeah.
0: Olive Garden's about to do their pasta pass.
34: There's a catch this year.
0: What's the catch?
34: Well, I'll tell you on Thursday during Food News.
0: Well, I'm talking about it now.
2: Oh, man. Wow, what a
0: it's okay. By the time we do Food News Thursday,
2: yeah.
0: It's later in the morning. These same listeners won't be with us, so we can talk about it now. Go.
34: Yeah, I'm not sure exactly what the catch is, but they said it was going to be different this year. You were going to have to do certain things to be able to get it. They're making some changes to it because in the past, it sells out so fast, they want more people to have the option to get it, but it's going to have some changes made to it. But they are doing it again to bring it back.
0: So just to remind you, the Olive Garden Never Ending Pasta Pass is the subscription plan. It's a limited, only for a limited number of patrons. I think 10,000 people, maybe. I don't know. It's okay. Listen to this. It's 13 weeks of unlimited pasta for $100.
2: Wow, that's a steal.
3: Yeah,
34: bargain.
3: If you could have unlimited something food wise for that long, what would you pick?
0: Pasta.
3: Would you pick pasta? See, I think I would pick like a Nathan's hot dogs or something.
2: Tacos.
3: Or cheeseburgers or something. Yeah.
34: Man,
0: not enough sodium for you, Danielle. So put on your I Heart Carbs t-shirt, roll into get your pasta pass. And $100 for 13 weeks of unlimited pasta. I mean, it says here with 4 plates of chicken Alfredo, you're breaking even.
3: So I don't know.
0: They said they sold out 24,000 passes in milliseconds last time they did this promotion.
2: Wow. How can they afford this?
0: Actually, I think business-wise, Olive Garden has not been doing as well as they used to. And they say these subscription plans bring in a lot of traffic into the restaurant.
2: Okay.
0: So it's a good thing for them. So there you have it.
2: Okay. When they say it's unlimited, does that mean I can sit there and eat 4 bowls? And take one to go? Or like, how does that work?
3: Probably not to go, I would say.
34: There was a no to go order on the last one.
2: Okay.
3: Yeah.
0: Right. All right. Well, we seem very intrigued, don't we?
2: Yeah.
0: I'm sure. By the time Thursday's here, Froggy's Food News will give us all the information about the pasta pass.
3: Yep.
0: Yes. All the deets coming up. Let's get into the horoscopes. We had a request for Froggy and Straight Nate.
6: Yeah.
0: For the horoscopes.
6: Get ready.
0: I can't wait. I cannot wait till Samantha gets back here. All right, guys. Let's go. What do you got?
6: All right, I'll start. So if it's your birthday, you share it with Jane Lynch, Matthew Fox, and everybody's favorite fighter, Conor McGregor.
2: Oh, God.
6: Hey, Cancer, back yourself into a corner and commit. Half measures will not get you where you want to go. Your day's a 9.
34: Hey, Leo, if you have to take one step back to take 2 steps forward, you should do it without hesitation. Your day's an 8.
6: Yo, Virgo, spruce up your workspace or home environment. 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Your day's a super 6.
34: Libra, a difference of opinion does not have to turn into a full-blown argument. 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
6: Hey, Scorpio. Somebody who doubted you is about to eat their words. And you don't even have to say a thing. Your day's a 9.
34: You big old Sagittarius, do not share your next big plan before it's fully baked. Your day is an 8.
6: Hey, my fellow Capricorns, all the discipline and sacrifice you have put in is paying off in a very, very, very big way today. Your day, nothing but a 10.
34: Aquarius, lean into the originality today. The world does not need another copy of something that already exists. Your day is a 9.
6: Pisces, give your mind a proper rest tonight. You've been running on fumes and it's starting to show. Your day, an 8.
34: Hey, Aries, a knee-jerk reaction could set you down the wrong path today. Think before you act. Your day, it's a sucky 6.
6: Ooh. Hey. Taurus.
0: Oh, not good.
6: Taurus, clear that schedule of anything that doesn't actually need you and focus on what actually does. Your day, a 7.
34: Hey, Gemini, prepare yourself for a bit of disappointment today and scale your expectations accordingly. Your day, it's an effing 5. And for those are your Tuesday morning horoscopes.
0: There you go. There's a unique twist on the horoscope.
3: Wow.
0: one day they're going to get really realistic. It'll be, hey, fat ass.
3: Yeah.
0: Today you're going to whip out your infinite pasta pass at Olive Garden. Right. Enjoy. Your day's a 9. Well, there you go. What do you have coming up, Danielle?
3: Taylor and Travis have a puppy. And, of course, we're wrapping up the World Cup. So some takeaways from visitors.
0: All right. Danielle is in our Q102 studios in Philly. We're going to find out why coming up.
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3: 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I can't, like, oh, just get out of the road. 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I don't know.
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1: You know, here it is. It's Bastille Day every July 14th. And today's July 14th. And we were talking about back in the day when our studios were downtown in Tribeca, downtown Manhattan, over on West Broadway, they would close part of the street down and they would celebrate Bastille Day. Remember those days, guys?
5: Oh, yeah. So fun.
1: There was a restaurant there called Circle Rouge, if you want to, whatever. And we would get a table for 20 of us, and Big Daddy would buy French lunch for everyone. And we'd go out on the street, and they were playing games, and they had stands with drinks, and it was just so much fun. They don't do it anymore. Bastille Day just isn't one of those overly hyped internationally recognized events here in the United States for some reason.
6: Not here, yeah. I imagine in France it's probably a pretty big deal.
1: No. They're celebrating right now. Their parade is like hours deep. It's going heavy. I'm watching it right now.
5: And their World Cup game is today with Spain. So can you imagine if they win that?
1: Yes.
5: Woo! What a celebration they're going to have.
1: That is going to be France and Spain. They're playing down in Dallas, or Arlington, whatever you want to call it, in Dallas. It's going to be close to 90 degrees. It's going to be a hot day down there. But I think both of those teams are used to the heat, so they'll be okay.
5: Yeah. But, you know, they get those breaks. They get those breaks.
7: Hydration. It's
1: the commercial breaks.
5: Yeah, the hydration breaks.
1: Or they pour water on their budgets. Hey, question. Where are we right now as far as World Cup? We have that game today.
5: Yeah, then tomorrow we have England and Argentina. And then on Sunday we have the finals. We have whoever wins, you know, today and tomorrow.
1: Right.
5: And then it's gone, guys. It's gone.
1: We're going to be in Central Park Sunday. So it's going to be right there on the Great Lawn. They're expecting over 50,000 people to show up and watch the game. And I'm sure there's going to be some fun entertainment going on stage. Yeah. And so I'm going to be there. I don't know if anyone going. I mean, if you want to go, you need a ticket, but they're totally free.
7: Can you hook us up?
1: Sure. Go to this website. They're totally free for everyone. If you want to come, I'll you know, sure, come down. Go to globalcitizen.org. That's all you got to do. Globalcitizen.org. You'll see a little a link for the watch party happening in Central Park this Sunday. The weather, they're saying, is a chance of rain, but
5: that's all right.
1: Hey, if we're going to play something for Bastille Day, shouldn't we play Bastille?
6: Yes, of course. This was a smash.
7: A song by Bastille about a place in Italy.
1: Exactly.
6: It's a banger.
1: Yeah, Pompeii. The song's called Pompeii, which is not in France. You're right. It is in Italy.
7: It is Bastille.
1: Is Bastille from France? Do we even know about them?
7: I don't think so.
6: Let's look that up.
1: You know, if they're not from France, I'm not playing it.
5: Oh, my gosh.
6: I was playing word association with you guys.
7: Oh, sorry.
6: Bastille.
7: They're from England.
1: Okay, well, see, this is like on Hanukkah. We can't find any good Jewish songs. It's like, there's nothing. There's no good. Do we have any French artists?
6: A Los Andantes.
7: No.
1: Okay, do we have any popular ones?
5: Hold on. Oh, my gosh.
6: This is a popular one.
1: I don't know. Help me out.
6: Get this one here.
1: Okay, anyway, while you're looking for something, Gigi D'Agostino. That sounds Italian to me.
7: Oh, I love that song.
6: Oh, I love that song, too.
1: Well, the song, L'amour Toujours, whatever, yeah, it's sort of French. Anyway, Danielle is at Q102 Studios in Philadelphia. Tell everyone why. What's going on?
5: So my friends at the MLB invited me to come down and be part of everything going on for the weekend because it is the All-Star Weekend. Well, it's kind of like All-Star Week. So last night we went to the Home Run Derby, which was amazing, and we got to sit in left field.

0: show, we were right underneath the scoreboard. There were balls flying at our heads, all different directions. Elvis, you would have loved balls flying at your head. It was fabulous.
1: That's heaven.
0: That's right. And then tonight, we are going to be going to the All-Star Game. And then we're going to do a lot of the cool things today. Like, we're going to go and watch the red carpet and see all of the players come decked out. Tonight, we're going to go and we're going to boo Juan Soto. It's going to be great. I'm so excited.
1: So that's why she's in Philly.
0: Yes. And everybody here at the studios, oh my gosh, everybody has been so wonderful. Cappuccino and the family, everybody's been great. So they're really friendly here. I love it in Philly. We love it.
1: Yeah. All right. They always roll out the red carpet for
0: they
1: us.
0: They do.
1: I'm gonna play Gigi D'Agostino.
2: Yes.
3: Yeah.
1: I'll fly with you. L'amour toujours.

0: There you go. The best part of the song at the very end. I love that. That's a great song. And that's how we celebrate Bastille Day, with Gigi D'Agostino. You know, we can play Lady Marmalade. We can play Daft Punk. I mean, but that's about it. We got to find some more. Let's get in there. Why do you want to cut your hair today, Gandhi?
1: She needs a cut. It is very long, much longer than I thought. It's like halfway down my back at this point. And I love it. I'm very happy it's back, but it's pulling my curls down a little too much. So I just need some life back.
2: It gets
1: in
2: unruly.
1: It. Yeah.
0: So, I mean, is there a little bit of like, no. I mean, you grow your hair out. It looks so beautiful, but it's unruly. But when you cut it, does it still kind of slice a little bit?
1: Yes.
0: You're like, ooh.
1: For me, it does, because, you know, I have such a complicated relationship with my hair, and I have my whole life. And then I freaked out because I lost so much of it. Then it all came back big, more than ever. And now I'm like, oh, I feel like cutting it is betraying my head.
2: Ugh.
0: See, this is something all these guys in the room don't understand. The conversation during the song there was, Gandhi said, hey, Danielle, I guess I have to cut a couple inches off my hair today. And then Danielle's like, oh, girl, it'll be okay. Girl, it's good.
2: Sometimes you feel lighter when you cut it. You feel it's just,
0: right.
2: I don't know, it just takes off the dead ends and you feel a little lighter.
1: For sure.
0: But when it comes to augmenting your hair, it's a thing, you know?
2: Yeah.
0: And mainly women understand that.
1: My sister got a haircut yesterday and she was pissed about it. She called me and was so upset. I think it looks good, but she was not happy.
2: If sometimes you say, oh, take a little bit off, and they take a lot off.
0: Yeah. It grows back, usually. Danielle, right. Live from Q102 Studios in Philly. What's going on with you?
2: All right. Well, it looks like Taylor Swift and Travis Kelce have a new family member, a fluffy white Samoan puppy. At Christmas time, there was a rumor that Travis introduced the dog to Taylor, and then all the Swifties were going a little crazy, and now it is official. We have seen the little baby, and he is adorable, of course. But what puppy really isn't adorable, right? I mean, come on. So your heated rivalry star, Hudson Williams, confronted a group of autograph hounds in Paris. He snatched one of the photos of him, and he tried to ignite it with a lighter. And he yelled at them. He said, you know what? You guys followed me to my residence. You guys aren't fans. You're just being creepy. So I think he thinks they're just trying to make some money off of him, and he is not doing it. Plus, don't follow somebody to their house. That's just not cool. So, yes, I am in Philly for All-Star Week for the Home Run Derby. And, of course, tonight is the All-Star Game. We're celebrating my son Spencer's 21st birthday. Can you believe it? It's in a couple of weeks.
0: No, he's not 21.
2: He's going to be 21.
0: Lies.
2: Yeah.
0: And he's only 8.
2: No, he's going to be 21 in a couple of weeks. And technically, he's graduating college. How crazy is that? Because in England, it's just a 3-year program. That's insane. I can't believe it. Anyway, so last night we were here celebrating Jordan Walker. He won your Home Run Derby. It came to him and Kyle Schwarber, who is from Philly. He is a Philly guy. And let me tell you, when he got up there, the place went nuts at Citizens Bank Park. So when he didn't win and Jordan won, everybody got up out of their seats, booed, and walked out.
1: Oh, God.
2: It was like, okay. So, but, you know, congratulations to Jordan Walker, because that was pretty cool for him last night. And again tonight, I'm going to go and I'm going to boo the New York Mets one soda. Okay.
0: So, you're the worst.
2: Savage. I can't wait. This afternoon, the World Cup semifinals are happening between France and Spain. And if you want to watch them, or if you want to listen to them, iHeartRadio app, you can always do it there. I don't know if you saw what our boy Erling Haaland took home to Norway. Well, not only did he take home Hermes, because you know he has like the biggest collection of those bags.
1: Yeah.
2: There's tons of pictures of him with all different ones. But he went home with a consolation prize, a stuffed taxidermy raccoon.
1: Oh,
2: Gandhi, I thought of you right away. It's like he's carrying it on the plane, and I guess he's going to put it up in his house. I don't know.
1: I prefer them to be alive.
2: It's a little short. Well, his is not alive. His is dead. So
1: oh, God.
2: I'll put it that way.
0: Can you imagine taking taxidermy on a plane?
2: No.
1: What is wrong with you?
2: And he took it as a carry-on under his arm. He had it with him. But I'm guessing they flew private, right? I would think, maybe. I don't know. Anyway, let's talk about what people are taking away from coming here and visiting for the World Cup. Free refills is like the biggest thing. Everybody is so excited that in America, we give free refills for sodas and stuff like that. I didn't realize that doesn't happen everywhere. I had no idea. They're also saying...
0: You know, there's something about that, and I thought this through. As far as refills go, we use less when we refill here, because in America, we use a ton of ice. In Europe, they barely use any ice, so a refill actually has value there. It doesn't have here.
2: Okay, that makes sense. They're saying incredible stadiums. We have the most beautiful, huge stadiums here. Everything is massive. The buildings are massive. Also, everybody is represented. They said it's like, you know, like we say, a melting pot. Everywhere you go, so many people are represented. The food is amazing, and they said the people are really nice. So there you go. So what are we watching? The World Cup semifinals again. Like I said, France and Spain going at it today. Tomorrow, England and Argentina. You have the MLB All-Star Game happening tonight. You also have America's Got Talent, Password, and the third season premiere of Quarterback over on Netflix. And that is my Danielle report.
0: Hey, tell everyone who you heard from about me watching his special, his Netflix series.
2: Oh, yes. Yesterday we were talking about, Harlan Coben. But what's the name of the show? I forget the show.
3: I will find you.
2: Thank you.
0: I will find you.
2: So yeah, we were talking about I Will Find You, and then Harlan Coben, who brings us I Will Find You, found out that we were talking about him, and he got so excited, so we're actually going to send him over the sound. You know, we could have him on whenever you want. We do know
0: that's
2: people.
0: Wild. Well, that show is, I think it's number one or close to number one on Netflix right now.
2: Yeah, it was number one. He's breaking records with that thing.
0: Everyone I know is binging it. I'm not going to do it. I'm going to savor each episode and just take it one at a time.
2: No.
0: I know that's weird for people, but I guess I'm weird.
2: Yeah.
4: You make us laugh. You make us smile.
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0: Air traffic was diverted around downed wires on Commerce Drive in Upper Dublin, Montgomery County, near Pennsylvania Avenue, which is near the Fort Washington interchange. Looks like things are going relatively well there. Doing a good job of getting up and down 476 between the Northeast Extension at Quakertown and the rides for the Blue Route at I-95. So, all right, good going. Avoid driving into Center City. We've got an awful lot of events, including the Soccer Festival and Major League Baseball's All-Star Game. Lisa Fairfax, Total Traffic.
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2: Brace yourself for the heat. Another round of extreme heat is going to roast the Philly area with temperatures forecasted to hit triple digits by midweek. Forecasters expect this fifth heat wave of the summer to begin today. High temps on Wednesday are expected to hit those triple digits. An extreme heat watch has been issued for Wednesday from morning until night. Health officials are warning of a potential measles exposure at Philadelphia International Airport during 4th of July travel. The potential exposure was tracked to terminals A, B, and C between 7:30 a.m. and 11:15 a.m. Officials are warning anyone who may have been exposed to check their vaccination status and watch for symptoms. Early measles symptoms include fever, runny nose, cough, and red watery eyes, followed by a rash. And finally, the cost of college is going up for thousands of Pennsylvania students for the 26-27 school year. The Pennsylvania State System of Higher Education has approved its first tuition increase in years, raising in-state undergrad tuition by $172 a semester. The new tuition rate will be $4,169 per semester or $8,338 for a full academic year. Officials are also launching the PASHI Pledge, a scholarship program that helps eligible students receiving federal Pell and Pennsylvania state grants cover their remaining tuition costs. For more info, get the iHeartRadio app and search Q102. I'm Gandhi, and those are your three things.
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3: Frog, I gotta ask a question. What? You keep readjusting some pillow under your butt. What are you doing?
4: So
3: what's going on?
4: I injured myself on July 1st. It was 14 days ago, 2 weeks ago tomorrow. I injured myself and I fell and bruised my tailbone pretty bad. And I can walk and do everything else. I can't sit down. I have to sit down on like one cheek or the other cheek. But I'm sitting on some egg carton right now, and it's helping a little bit, but it's still very painful.
3: You took the eggs out, right?
4: Yes.
3: Okay, good.
4: Or egg crate, whatever it's called.
3: When it comes to falling on your coccyx, that pain lasts a long time for some reason. It's because of where it's located, and I don't know. But I'm sure your doctor told you the same thing. It takes a while for that pain to go away.
4: Yes, they said it could take 4 weeks. They said it'll take 2 weeks before it gets better at all. And then between 2 and 4 weeks, you'll start noticing. So maybe tomorrow I'll start noticing some relief.
3: That's terrible. Hold everything. How did you fall on your ass?
2: Right.
3: What happened?
4: All right, so here's what happened. Lisa wanted the air conditioning vents adjusted in the bedroom. And I did not feel like going out to the garage to grab a ladder. So I grabbed a bar stool.
2: Oh, Lord.
4: And it was a bar stool with a back on it. So I stood on the bar stool. I was in socks. And I was standing on my tippy toes trying to adjust the air conditioning vent, and I finally got it adjusted properly. Well, right when I did, my socks were starting to slide off the front of the bar stool. Two of the legs of the bar stool were on carpet. The other two were on like hardwood. It slipped out from under me, and I went to jump in the air. And when I went to jump to miss it, I hit the back of it, and it went right up my crack and into my back.
3: Oh, God.
4: And
3: that could have been a lot worse, by the way.
2: Yeah.
4: Yeah. I'll tell you, at first, the first 10, 20 seconds, my arms wouldn't move. I was paralyzed.
2: Oh, my gosh.
4: And then it slowly, like, came back, and I was able to, like, move. But, yeah, it was really, really scary. That's what happened.
2: That's terrible.
4: Okay, I should have used the ladder. I shouldn't have had socks on it.
3: No. Wearing slick socks on a bar stool and that's halfway on the carpeting. No, there's no problem about to happen there at all.
4: But I fixed the air conditioning and Lisa's like, oh, it's so much cooler in the bedroom now. This is great.
2: Did she see you fall?
4: Yeah, oh, she was watching the whole thing.
2: Oh, God.
3: So, yeah, the air conditioning is great, but you're paralyzed. Okay, move on.
4: God, she would have had her cool bedroom. That's all that matters.
2: Oh, my gosh. I'm sure she would rather you not fall. Come on.
3: I remember I had to reach up to get something off a shelf or whatever. I remember I did this contraption where I had a stool and I put a chair on top of the stool.
4: Yeah.
3: And it looked like, you know, one of those weird circus moments, and the balancing act.
4: Yeah.
3: And I got all the way up there, and I looked down and I panicked. I'll never forget. I broke out into this cold sweat thinking, I'm going to die.
2: Oh, my gosh.
3: It's the same as those people who climb Empire State Buildings around the world or wherever in New York City. Yeah. And they look down and go, what have I done? What is this?
4: It's like stool Tetris. You're just putting them all together. And then once you get on the top, you're like, hey, I'm up here.
2: Oh, my gosh. See, I'm little, so I hop up on counters to get things, like a cat, because it's just the easiest way to go. And my sister made me promise not too long ago. She's like, can you please just stop doing that? Stop getting on the counter. Get a stool like a human and get up there and get your stuff.
3: Hey, I was talking to Nate a second ago. He says he was kept awake last night. His neighbor was playing music loud, and he just didn't sleep well. And did everyone else sleep okay last night?
2: Yeah.
5: Oh, yeah.
3: But can I tell you, maybe I'm crazy, but you know, obviously I'm crazy, but has this ever happened to you? Where you go to sleep, and you kind of fade away a little bit, but your mind is still sort of wandering, and it takes you to a place that just isn't real. For instance, this is what happened to me three nights ago. I heard a noise like in the attic above my bedroom, and it could be a squirrel. It could be who knows, whatever. But I started thinking, wow, I've read stories about people who find people living in their attics.
5: Yes.
2: Yeah, there's always someone up there.
3: And so I actually, my mind took me to a space where I was convinced there's a good chance there's someone living in the attic above my bedroom. So I went to the little room that has the hatch that goes up to
6: with the pull-down ladder.
3: Well, hold on. It's not even a pull-down ladder, but there is a shelf unit next to it. So I started playing with the shelves. Could someone stand on this? I was looking for, you know, footprints, like sneaker prints on the shelves. Because at that point, our minds go to this weird space when we're halfway awake, halfway asleep. Mm-hmm. And you're convinced that either someone's about to break in with a knife because there's lightning and thunder outside, because that's how the movies are, or there's someone living in my attic. I still am not convinced whether or not there is someone up there. Ever had these things?
7: Oh my gosh, I feel like your anxiety too is like so much worse at night. So this is my worst thing, and you might laugh at me, is if the ceiling fan is spinning and it makes a weird noise in the middle of the night, I'm like, yeah, I think it's going to like fly off of the ceiling and fly across the room. It really
3: sounds like...
7: It's going to
3: lob your head off.
7: Yeah, it's a malfunction. We're all going to die from the ceiling fan. Like, that goes through my head. It's crazy. What's wrong with me?
3: Things are magnified, I think, when we're half asleep. Gandhi, does this not happen to you?
2: Oh, of course it does. I have a crazy imagination. That's why I can't watch scary movies. My ice maker, I'm convinced it's people coming in to kill me. But if you were to find a person in the attic when you were trying to look around, what would you do?
3: I don't know. Well, I do know, but I do know what I would do.
2: Oh, I don't investigate noises. I think that's a crazy thing. People who investigate the noise, like, we've seen enough scary movies. Why are we investigating the noise?
4: Right. Nope.
2: Get out of there. Hide under, but do something.
3: You need to prove to yourself that either they're not there or they are there.
2: No.
3: Did I tell you about the night a voice told me to get out of the house?
2: And
3: I think
2: you stayed,
3: I told
2: you
3: this story. No, I didn't.
2: Okay, good.
3: It was 3 a.m. It was a weekend. And I swear to God, it was a... Get out of the house.
2: Oh, hell my God.
3: And I shot out of bed. I went downstairs, got in my car, and drove to an all-night gas station that has a little deli and everything. And I walked in there, disheveled looking. And there's police in there. Like, what's this idiot doing in here at this hour?
2: Oh, my gosh.
3: And I wanted to tell them, a voice told me there was someone in the house. I had to get out. So then I had to return home. And I, of course, I checked under every bed, every closet.
2: Yes.
3: So stupid.
2: No, it's not stupid at all. If I heard a get out of the house, I'd have to burn it down.
3: I kid you not. It was as loud could be.
2: Oh, my God.
3: Danielle, did anyone voice ever tell you to get out of the house?
7: Yes. When I was a kid with my brother, Roy, we were playing in the basement. And he was throwing a ball up against the wall in the basement. And we heard a voice that said, stop that. And we don't know who it was. It wasn't our parents. We ran up those stairs so fast, and we still talk about that story.
2: It was the person in your attic.
7: Yes. Well, we think somebody... There was a rumor that someone had possibly passed away in the house. We don't know if it's official, but this was in the Bronx back in the day. I don't know, but it was creepy anything.
3: Danielle, they're dead. Yeah. They're trying to sleep, and you're bouncing a ball off the wall.
7: Well, you know, there is that.
2: Trying to sleep when you're dead.
3: That's scary.
5: This is exactly why I'm always going to have... live in an apartment, because I have this fear of being alone in a giant house with several floors, maybe a tool shed out back, a garage, an attic. I don't want any of that in my life.
3: I cannot live with a tool shed out back.
5: No, I just want to live on one floor. I'm happy with just a couple of rooms. This way I know everything's in proximity. And I think it's a fear of all of what you just talked about.
2: I feel
5: for
2: like
5: these reasons.
2: I'm like, if I scream, so at least someone will hear it.
7: Right.
5: Right. The people around me.
3: The people do get murdered in their apartment buildings.
2: Yeah, they do.
3: But it is a false sense of security. No, I feel more secure in an apartment building as well. Froggy, what about you?
4: It happens at least once a week. Lisa will wake me up in the middle of the night and go, did you hear that? God. And I'm like, no, I was sleeping. And she's like, I heard it. This is what it sounded like. I think it was outside. You should probably go look.
7: No.
4: I'm like, I didn't hear anything. I'm not going to look at anything. Like, if you're so convinced that's what it is, you go take a look and you let me know what it is.
7: And why do we always go with a baseball bat? Like, what are we going to do with a baseball bat?
3: Well, maybe you're going to play a game of baseball with someone who's intruding. I don't know. All I do know is life is frightening when you're halfway asleep. I think that is that place you go to that is just, it's no man's land.
7: Yeah.
3: I don't get it. All right. Scary does not want to live in a house with a tool shed. We've learned something today.
7: I feel ya.
5: Apartment living for me, baby.
3: Let's get into the three things we need to know. We do have a $1,000 free money phone tap on the way. All right, Gandhi, what's going on?
2: All right, Iran is being hit by a round of U.S. military strikes for the third consecutive night. U.S. Central Command says the strikes were at the direction of President Trump and will continue to degrade Iran's ability to attack innocent civilians and commercial shipping in the Strait of Hormuz. This comes after Trump said he's reinstating the blockade of the strait. In a post on Truth Social, Trump said the waterway is open and they are only stopping Iran's ships and customers from entering or leaving. A lawsuit demanding that social media companies pay for student mental health services is being filed by school districts nationwide. More than 1,000 districts argue that social media platforms actually harm students' mental health and force schools to spend more on counseling and support. Districts are saying that they've also had to increase training to address rising student anxiety and depression, all linked to social media use. And finally, this is interesting. Chipotle Mexican Grill is getting set to open its first restaurant in Mexico. Doors will open Thursday in Nuevo León in partnership with Alsea, a leading restaurant operator in Latin America and Europe. Chipotle CEO Scott Boatwright says that they're entering the country with deep respect for the culinary heritage, along with the belief that there's a strong interest in high-quality food that the establishment offers. Chipotle and Alsea are planning to expand into Nuevo León later this year and into Mexico City by 2027. The company currently operates more than 4,100 restaurants across the world. But the first, now in Mexico, for the Mexican Grill. And those are your three things.
3: That is interesting. I have many friends who are of Mexican descent, mm-hmm. and they have access to the best Mexican food in the world, especially from their family. They love going to Taco Bell.
7: Oh, I mean, really?
3: But to them, that is not Mexican food. It's the same as opening an Olive Garden in Italy, yeah. I guess. I don't know. they become obsessed over a food that's not really theirs, but it's sort of, but not really. Yeah, anyway. Hey, the $1,000 free money phone tap coming up in about 15 minutes. Hang on. I'm sorry, was that funny?
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8: You know how much I make up every day? Yeah, that's crazy.
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11: Wow, look at that beautiful day heading into the 90s, upper 90s, heat wave hitting the eastern seaboard, as they call it. And I was reading this study today about social media. And a new survey, whether you believe it or not, this survey says, it's something to think about, more than half of Americans think keeping up their online presence feels more like work than fun.
8: Yeah. Mm-hmm.
11: A lot of people, and it's trending in that direction, a lot of these people, they're saying, used to just love posting things because it was a lot of fun.
8: Yeah.
11: And now they're saying, half of these people are saying they're posting less than they did 5 years ago. And they're being much more selective about what they share. So it made me go look at my Instagram, and I don't post anywhere near close to what I used to post.
8: Yeah. What was the last thing you posted? Do you know?
11: Okay. Well, let's go there now. Come with me.
8: Okay.
11: It was me in the Athens airport coming from vacation.
8: Okay.
11: Mm-hmm. I posted 5 photos from 2 weeks of vacation.
8: Okay.
11: And most of them were on the same day. They're saying that the biggest reasons people are pulling back on social media are political arguments.
8: Oh.
11: Endless doom scrolling, mm-hmm. and concerns about privacy.
8: Yeah.
12: No, makes sense.
8: I mean, and with everything that's going on now, we know how much these companies are buying your data, selling your data. Now, you know, Meta had that whole issue with their Muse feature where they were just going to let people use you if you were a public profile and hadn't had your settings set the right way. I mean, I get it. It seems like a better idea to not be part of all this.
11: Or at least limit and be selective, I guess. Yeah. You know, I don't know. It's okay, so you post something. Let's say I'm sitting on a beach on vacation. What's the point? Like, okay, there's got to be a point. I'm actually taking time out of my day to post a photo of me on a beach. Why? What am I doing?
12: You're sharing your life and sharing where you are and what you're doing.
11: Okay, I am. But okay, let's go further. Why am I doing that? Why do I need to do that?
8: You don't need to do it. I do think that fame is the most deadly drug known to man, and so many people like attention, and all of these are ways to get attention and have people compliment you or talk about you or, you know, just stay on people's minds.
11: That's definitely probably one of the main reasons people do it.
8: Yeah.
11: I'm asking because I don't know.
8: Yeah.
11: But I would used to post a lot because it just seemed like the thing to do because everyone else was doing it. I don't know. Is that a reason to post because everyone else is doing it? Let's go to the chief poster, Skiri.
5: Yeah, well,
12: chief poster.
5: I post because I want to share my experience, and I'm so excited in a moment. But a lot of people post because they're bragging. I don't post to brag. For instance, last night at the concert, if you go to my story right now, it's all Ariana Grande on my feed, but it's because I had a really great shot of her, and I was up close, and I'm like, look at this. I'm bringing the concert to these people.
11: So you're like, you're reporting. You're reporting from the concert
5: reporting
11: as if you're
5: live.
12: Yeah.
5: Okay. Yes, and people want to see her outfits and stuff. However, the dude in front of me, he had two phones going. He was filming the show with one phone, and the other phone he had, a second phone, was facing him with the light on, which was shining back in my face.
11: Oh, for reaction. Okay.
5: And yes, and so now this guy's going to go home and cut the two things and stitch them together and make like a thing.
11: Wow, okay. And so that thing he's making, that unless he's getting paid to do it, that's very time-consuming.
5: No.
11: Speaking of being paid to do it, Alex is doing this thing where he gets paid for Instagram posts. And I said, well, what are you doing?
12: A lot of people do that now.
11: I didn't even know you could do that.
12: Yeah.
11: I mean, I knew you could sell to, you know, to clients and things like that. I get that. Yeah. But if you just sign up for this thing on Instagram, he said the other day he posted a photo of us at lunch. He made like 19 cents.
5: Yeah.
11: Wow. Okay.
8: They send you messages telling you, hey, your post got this many views. You could be making money. Do you want to do it? I have not done it because I don't trust Meta with my bank information.
11: Okay. Okay. So if you're making money off posting things, all right, there's a reason why you know, if you really enjoy doing that.
12: Yeah, because some people give a code, like, you know, use code whatever, and then, you know, they get a percentage of whatever they sell.
11: Well, that's a different, that's a retail thing. That's a different way of making money. And Nate?
13: I just assume pretty much every post I see now is monetized in some fashion, right? Like, if I'm looking, if I see a girl with boobs, and and she's there, and she's showing her boobs, and then in the background there's a little lipstick, I'm like, okay. This is obviously she's getting paid for this, but I'm looking at the boobs. You know, I just assume pretty much everything.
12: You think she got those boobs for free?
13: The lipstick paid for them. But like, don't you feel like pretty much everything in your feed is sponsored in some way, shape, or
12: form? There's a lot,
11: in mine. I'm not making...
13: Elvis. Get some boobs and put some lipstick in the back.
12: No, but I mean, not what you're putting out there, Elvis, but everything you see. Like, there's so many things. Like, sometimes, like, I want to buy something or want to do something, and then I look at it and I go, yeah, but are they just saying this because they got paid for it, or is it really good?
14: And like, it's hard to believe reviews. Do you believe the review? Is that
12: right?
11: I'll give you an example. We were staying at this resort in Greece, and there was an actor there. She was there with her family. And I love her, by the way. She's extremely talented. She's got hits going on right now. She was posting from the resort, and she was tagging them. She held up a bag from their retail store with the name of the resort on it. Yeah. Right?
13: Yeah.
11: And so, is she getting a free room, maybe?
13: Yes,
11: she doesn't need one. She's very, very, very successful. She can get any room in the world on her own.
13: Yeah.
11: You know?
13: It's free.
11: And we saw them at lunch one day by the pool. I wanted to go say hi, but I was like, nah, I don't want to bother. She was there with her family. They looked like they're having a good time, but okay. But she was definitely tagging them.
12: Yeah.
11: I mean, if I'm staying at a hotel somewhere, I don't want to tag where I am. I don't. It's
8: right.
11: A privacy
8: thing.
11: Do it
8: after.
12: Yeah, do it after.
8: I mean
11: it's not strangers. It's people I know I don't want showing up.
8: Oh, yeah.
11: Anyway, what were you saying, Gandhi?
8: No, I just took an amazing Norwegian cruise. I will be posting that for many reasons. They're a partner of ours. They help take care of it. I'm going to do that. I think one of the biggest shifts with Instagram, at least for me, because we were all around when it first started, it used to be what life was actually like in the moment. And now it's become what everybody wants you to think their life is like. And it's so curated and just not real anymore. And I think that that's what's fatiguing about all of it.
12: Yeah.
13: Yep.
12: Have you ever seen those pictures of families and they were like, right when we took the picture and the family's like, hi, and they're all smiling. And then they go right after the picture and they're all fighting with each other screaming at each other.
11: I think we've all seen enough of that example, Danielle, where...
12: Yeah.
11: You don't really trust all the smiles that you see.
13: No.
11: But anyway, it goes back to what Skiri said earlier. I'm so excited I want to share it with the world. with people you don't even know. You're excited to share it with people you don't even know. Well, is that a weird thought?
5: It's 181,000 of my fans on Instagram. I'm like, fans. You know what? I'm going to give, or whatever you call them, the followers. So I'm like, I want to give them something cool. Because it's
11: they
5: a Monday.
11: They stan you. They stan you.
5: It's a mundane, it's a mundane Monday night.
8: But Scary, if you hadn't had the good seats that you had, which you did tell us, would you have posted the same thing?
5: No, because I'm not going to post a garbage shot. I mean, why should I care? I would not post
8: why should I care?
11: Wait, hold on. Whoa, hold on. Are you telling me that you weren't a little proud to show how great your seats were at the Ariana Grande concert? A little bit.
8: Yes, of course.
5: I mean, maybe an iota.
8: Come on, man.
11: But, let's be honest.
5: But the really thing,
11: You didn't answer my question.
5: Let's put it this way. If I could.
11: Okay. It's a yes or no question.
8: Mm-hmm. Scary. Do you post a picture when you are in, like, you know, premium economy or economy plus when you're on a plane? You probably don't. But if you're in first class or if you're on a private plane, I've seen you post those.
12: See, now I would do the opposite. I would do the opposite because I don't want people being like, you're so bougie. Look at you on your private plane. Like, here I am in economy. That's what I want people to say. You know, I'm living your life. I am living your life.
11: Isn't it funny how some celebrities will jump on a parked private plane just to take a photo. Yes. Then they'll go down to the Southwest Airlines terminal.
14: Yep.
11: But now Danielle is seeing a shift. It's the opposite.
12: Yes.
11: Before you get on your private jet, you got to run over to Southwest and take a photo.
12: And take a picture. Here I am in the regular lounge with the regular people.
14: Here I am in the porta potty. I didn't use the real bathroom.
11: Okay, so this is my point. This is why less Americans, according to this study, are posting, because maybe they're starting to understand that the importance of the post isn't as high as they used to think.
8: Yeah, it's all garbage.
14: Mm. Yeah.
11: With that said, we've got $1,000 free money phone tap on the way. Take that money, upgrade to first class, baby.
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1: Free money phone tap.
2: You know, we were talking about the importance of chewing gum yesterday, which is something we don't talk about a lot on our show, but it just so happens we're about to get into the $1,000 free money phone tap, and you win $1,000 thanks to our friends at Five Gum. What was it you said about chewing gum, Gandhi?
3: Oh. It increases your ability to retain information. So if you're trying to learn something, you should be chewing gum while you do it because it helps the blood flow and oxygen get to your brain, and it's important.
2: And I also read that it's great to chew gum right before you're about to do something very important or something that's stressful.
3: I can see that.
4: And it's good for your breath if you do a little minty one.
2: There's that. Chewing gum after meals stimulates saliva flow, which washes away food, neutralizes cavity-causing acids, and helps prevent tooth decay. It also boosts alertness and memory by increasing blood flow to the brain because you're like, nong, nong, nong. Right? And can reduce stress and curb cravings for weight management or maybe if you're a smoker. Look at that. You thought we're just going to talk about Five Gum. Well, Five Gum, you could just chew it because it's refreshing and it wakes you up. They have these incredible four flavors that we're standing by. But it also does all this other stuff. You get that little spark of spearmint. And the winter mint, the watermelon flavor, you know, especially summertime, it's watermelon season. Hello.
3: Yeah.
2: So if you need just a little something just to help you break through the day, I say chew a piece of Five Gum. And thanks to Five Gum, here comes $1,000. It's all yours. It's $1,000 free money phone tap. Be caller 100 right now with Diamond on her phone in there. Call her at 800-242-0100.
1: Don't answer the phone, Elvis Duran. The Elvis Duran phone tap.
5: Out of all the years we've done phone taps, some of my favorites have been these phone taps, where we actually record someone talking, and we play them back to them, and they don't even realize it's them talking to them.
4: Yeah.
5: Does that make sense?
4: These are the best.
5: Scary has a new one. What's it all about, Scary?
6: So a twist on that. Kara wanted to phone tap her husband, Preston. Now, Preston has been anxious to resolve this credit card issue he's been having, so Kara thought I should pretend to be the credit card company at first, but really, I'm playing the "Can you hear me?" scam that's been going around and hitting America.
5: Okay, here we go. It's the "Can you hear me?" scam that's hitting America.
6: Yes.
5: In today's phone tap. Let's listen in. Part one.
7: Hello?
6: Oh, hi. Yeah, sorry about that. My headset was on backwards. Can you hear me?
7: Yes.
6: Wow.
7: Hello?
6: Wow, I'm embarrassed. I'm sorry about that.
7: That's fine. That's quite all right.
6: Does this volume work for you?
7: Yeah, that works for me.
6: May I double the volume?
7: Double the volume.
6: There you go.
7: No problem. Who's this?
6: Can I speak to Preston?
7: Yeah, this is he.
6: Hi, Preston. My name is Bill McCard, and I'm calling from Direct Card Services.
7: Oh, okay. Okay.
6: Do I have your permission to record this call for quality assurance?
7: Yes, you have my permission. Go ahead.
6: I'm calling regarding your shopping network issue that you had.
7: Yes.
6: You had a problem?
7: Yes, I did. I ordered this TV. They keep saying it's on back order. I don't want the TV anymore.
6: Right.
7: But you charged me for the set.
6: You want me to reverse this charge?
7: Yes, I do.
6: You know what? I don't know if I can assist you. May I transfer you to my boss?
7: Go ahead. Transfer.
6: If we get disconnected for any reason, you could call me back at extension 4279. My name is Bill McCard.
7: What's your name again?
6: Bill McCard.
7: Bill McCard.
5: All right. So Scary took that, went back into the back studio, rearranged everything with his voice. Then his wife called him back a half hour later. And let's see what happens.
7: Hello?
8: Preston, I just got this really creepy phone call giving me your voice that says you have just ordered $6,000 charged to the credit card. What did you just order?
7: You bullshit.
8: No, I'm not.
7: What are you talking about, $6,000? I just got off the phone with the damn credit card company telling them to cancel the order on the TV.
8: Well, listen, they just called me and just left me this really weird.
7: Are you serious? Are you serious?
8: You gave out our information.
7: I didn't give out no damn information. I didn't say a damn thing.
8: You must have said something.
7: I want to hear the voicemail.
8: Wait a minute, hold on. I'm going to play it for you.
7: Play it for me. Play it.
9: 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Is this Preston Riddock?
7: Yes.
9: Preston, I have access to your bank account and credit card information.
7: That's fine.
9: Is it okay if I open it up right now?
7: That's quite all right.
9: Is it okay if I take $3,000 out of your account and transfer it to Wire Transfer Services?
7: Yeah, that works for me.
9: I also understand you have a $3,000 television from Samsung on back order. Do I have your permission to send the television to us but charge your card?
0: Yes, you have my permission. Go ahead.
9: Maybe you'd like to order two televisions.
0: Yes, I do. Double the volume.
9: Okay, we'll double the volume.
0: No problem.
9: And how would you like to pay for that?
0: Bill my card.
9: Okay, we'll bill your card. We'll take all the monies out of your account and transfer some to us as well. Do I have your permission to make the transfer?
0: Go ahead, transfer.
9: Thank you. This transaction is now complete.
7: What the f*** is this?
8: You got scammed! I told you to not talk to these people. I told you to just see...
7: What the f*** is this? That's not the questions he asked me. I was...
10: Hello?
7: Hello?
10: Oh, sorry about that. My headset was on backwards.
7: You can't scam me again.
10: There we go. Can you hear me?
7: Where are you?
10: I need you to answer yes to a couple of more questions, if you can.
7: I don't heard the thing. Where are you?
10: Okay, so I just need you to say, yes, I make plenty of money. That's fine.
7: I ain't gonna say a damn thing. You took my words and you twisted it, and you got my car all charged up. I'm kicking your ass. I'm coming with somebody to come and get you.
10: Is it okay?
7: You are.
10: I am from the credit card company, and my name is Bill McCart.
7: You a fool. You a damn fool. That's who you are. I'm going to kill you. And when I find you, it's me and you, bitch.
10: Hey, Preston, that won't be necessary, actually. Preston.
7: What?
10: My name is Scary Jones from Elvis Duran in the Morning Show, and your wife is phone tapping you.
7: Yeah. What?
10: I'm not a scammer. Well, maybe phone calls, but that's about it.
7: So I'm supposed to be entertained by this bullshit.
10: I hope you were.
1: The Elvis Duran phone tap.
2: Yeah, worth $1,000. Karen is on line 14. Hey, Karen, are you so sick and tired of people abusing the word and name Karen?
11: Yes, I am.
2: Okay.
11: It's a tough name to have sometimes.
2: Yeah, you know what? And that's not fair for you.
3: Right.
11: No.
2: I'll take the shock. And rather than calling someone a Karen, call him an Elvis. I'm okay with that. I'm going to absorb the hatred. Karen, good news for you. You're the luckiest Karen in the world. You just won $1,000 with a free money phone.
11: Oh, my God. I can't believe it. This is crazy. This is so crazy.
2: We love that for you, Karen. It's the least we can do for you.
11: I'm so excited. Thank you so much.
2: Other than winning $1,000 from your favorite morning show, what is this day going to bring you?
11: I'm driving to work. I just dropped my son at camp, and now I'm heading into the office.
2: You know what? We need camp. Are we too old for camp?
3: No. Adult summer camps are all the rage right now.
2: How old is your son?
11: I've seen them. They have them. He's 12.
2: Okay, so he's in that typical camp age, but
3: yeah.
2: I'm looking for that camp for old dudes.
3: I loved making a lanyard keychain.
2: Lanyard, it's lanyard day. Well, look, Karen, thank you for listening. $1,000 on your way. Thanks to Five Gum. Chew some gum today and remember us. 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Hold on 1 second. That is the $1,000 free money phone tap. And we have another one tomorrow at the same time. Thanks to Five Gum with flavors made to stimulate your senses. When's the last time your senses were stimulated?
3: In a good way? Not for a while.
2: Exactly. So Five Gum is going to fix that. Danielle, what do you have coming up?
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3: It has been hot out there.
4: Good God, man, that's hot.
5: Wow. It's gonna be hot.
6: It is just so hot. I don't know what it is.
4: Oh my God, you sound totally hot.
6: Summer.
4: I'm on the Hotness Express.
3: Yes, you are.
4: Oh, welcome to the day.
7: Here we go.
3: Ah, happy Bastille Day, France and Spain. I think today at 3 o'clock, is that an East
8: Correct.
3: Coast time, 3 o'clock?
8: Correct.
3: Looking forward to it. I'm going to watch it.
6: Yep.
3: I'm going to watch that thing. Also, you know, yesterday I was talking about how I want to learn Spanish. I want to really master it. So, Claudia, our producer at Y100.7, member of our family, every day she's sending me a new phrase to learn. Yesterday she sent me...
9: Pronounced... Un cafecito, por favor.
3: Oh, a cafecito, please. Okay, hold on. Today she sent me... Here
9: ya we go. Vengo. Ya vengo.
3: That means, well, I think I'll be right back. Right?
6: Does it? Ya vengo?
9: Ya vengo.
3: Ya vengo.
6: Ya vengo.
3: I'll be right back. I should just stand up and walk out.
8: If she just sends you the words. She doesn't tell you what it means.
3: No. Well, no. No. Absolutely.
8: Okay.
3: It means I'll be right back.
8: She should just start doing that.
3: No. Now, see. Now you guys are going to call Claudia. Send X-rated things.
6: Ah, yes. Yeah.
10: Teach him all the things.
6: And don't say what it is. Let him just play it.
3: Make him think he's saying, "I love your kitten." Anyway. Hey, I know it's not Food News Thursday, but Froggy, there's a big story today. The big headline today is it is National Macaroni and Cheese Day.
11: It is.
3: Yay!
6: Yay!
3: I can't wait to stock up. How do you like yours? Do you like it baked or do you like it stovetop? Anyone?
11: Stovetop.
6: Yeah, stovetop.
3: You like the Kraft with the orange powder?
6: Oh.
8: Yeah.
11: No, I like the real cheese. That cheese packet you squeeze out when you get to the bottom, it goes like...
3: Oh, yeah.
11: That's
6: like
11: my favorite.
6: Like Velveeta shells and cheese?
11: Yes.
3: I like it baked. I like it, and I like it crunchy around the top, so I can eat those crunchy pieces. Anyway, so I implore you, please, find a place that has mac and cheese for your lunch today. Wow, Deanna Banana. So Deanna, of course, is everything video with our show and beyond. It's because of Deanna. And today's your last day, well, for a while, right? Tell everyone what you're doing.
12: Yeah, it's my bachelorette trip. I'm leaving tomorrow to go to Key West.
6: Yay!
12: I'm so excited.
3: Ooh, Key West.
12: Yes.
6: So fun.
3: I love Key West. Make sure you stop by Sloppy Joe's.
12: Yeah. Sounds good.
3: I love it. Key West. I haven't been to Key West in a long time. Has anyone else been in a while?
13: Oh, I've been.
6: No.
13: It's great. Yeah.
3: Cool. No, in a while? When's the last time you were there?
13: 6 years ago I went, and I was barefoot in the sand, and it was fun. It was a lot of fun.
3: Well, there's a lot of barefoot people in Key West.
13: Oh, yeah.
3: There's a lot of leathery skin. So we brought this up in the room a second ago, Deanna, and we said, oh, my God, Deanna's her last day before she goes out on her bachelorette party, then the countdown's on to the wedding and everything. And Scary says, that'll be great. That's a great place for Deanna to go because that's really her kind of people.
12: What does that mean?
6: Well, he sure did.
13: I just feel like if you're going on a bachelor or bachelorette party, it should fit your personality.
3: And so
6: she's trashy leather?
12: Yes. Hello?
13: So, the Margaritaville down there, the Jimmy Buffett, like wearing nothing but t-shirts and like you know, your flip-flops. That's kind of you. You're with your element, you know? You're with your people.
11: That's scary.
6: It's scary.
11: You said it right after I said, man, that's a lot of leather skin and dirty bare feet. And you're like, yes, that's exactly where Deanna should go.
6: Yes. I think he said, I don't mean this to be offensive, but that's perfect for Deanna.
13: I just feel like you strike me as either like there or like Nashville. Like, that's like you. Like, I don't see you going to Miami.
3: We were specifically talked about how Key West does attract a certain element. By the way, I love going to Key West. It's fantastic. It's relaxed. It's so relaxed that Scary feels like you're like that relaxed kind of person.
12: Mm-hmm. I feel like
3: with no shoes and leathery skin
6: and a t-shirt.
12: I don't know. It's also giving, like, do you think I'm, like, slutty? I don't know.
13: No, not at all. No, I just, you're not, like, a Hamptons person. You're not a Miami girl. You know, you're more like, let's just hang out. Because, you know, Key West is so relaxed. It's
3: keep
13: still
3: going.
13: Florida. Mm-hmm. You know, but, like, it's the East. You know, you're not a South Beach chica. You know, you're more of like, you and the girls are going to get down. You're going to get down and dirty. You're going to have cheap drinks and shots, and everyone's going to have a blast. And I think you're going to have the time of your life, you know?
12: Yeah.
13: Like, do you have any friends with tramp stamps like that?
12: Oh my God. Maybe we will after this weekend. I don't know.
6: So, Scary, are you saying the places that you go to, like the more expensive hotels and stuff, Deanna wouldn't be going there?
13: I've run the gamut. You know me. I go everywhere, high, low. It doesn't matter.
3: You're saying, say Key West is low is what you're saying.
6: Yeah, that's what you're saying.
13: No,
6: which is perfect for Deanna.
3: But back it up with no offense.
6: Right.
3: With all due respect.
13: I just don't see you staying in like a 5-star hotel. You're more of like a whimsical shack kind of girl, you know?
6: A whimsical shack. We're clearly in different
12: tax brackets also. Scary, you and I.
6: Scary.
13: I mean, in the best way possible.
3: Okay. Well, guess what? You're the best way possible for me. Isn't all that great?
6: Listen, money anyway. Does not equal class, and Deanna is classy and Scary. I don't even know what we will call you,
3: Deanna. Let me just say, I love Key West. It's beautiful. It's a lot of fun. It is very relaxed, and that's what is appealing to me and a lot of people. When you want that kind of place, relaxed. That's where you go. People are cool. It's like live and let live in Key West. You know, look, I love it. I think it's a perfect place for everyone to go, except for Scary.
6: Right.
12: Yeah.
13: I mean,
6: ban him from Key West from ever going again?
3: He just did.
13: Okay. No, I'll give you a great brunch spots as well, but you're not having a 5-star dinner. You're not having like a bougie brunch, you know, a boozy brunch, yes, but like not bougie. Like
3: Scary,
13: not,
3: you know, there are some very, very excellent restaurant in Key West.
13: Yeah, they're great, but use your hands to eat.
3: They don't have forks and knives at those restaurants.
13: Not
3: is what
13: a
3: you're
13: lot
3: saying.
13: Of shellfish
12: it's giving
13: and
12: medieval
13: stuff.
12: Times.
13: Yeah, you can have a great time.
12: Speaking of which, I know how you feel about the QR code that we share for like buy the bride a drink. Do you think that also, if I share that, it also adds to my trashiness?
13: I did it for Carla Marie.
6: Oh,
13: I did it for
6: goodness.
13: Sam. I'm going to do it for you, too.
12: No, oh, hell yeah. I'm posting that right now.
6: You owe her a lot of drinks, Scary.
3: Deanna, I would happily buy you a cocktail.
12: Yeah. Aw, thank you.
13: No shame in that game.
3: Okay.
6: I just like that Scary's like, you know, people travel to, you know, like places like them. Which just makes me wonder, when you go around the room, where should all of us be traveling?
13: I mean, give me some time. I'll write a list.
3: Okay, I don't want to go down that exercise. Thank you for your suggestion, Gandhi.
13: But like, you wouldn't have a good you would not have a good time if you guys went to like Saint Tropez or something.
12: No, I know. You're kind of right. I just like being the beach. I get it.
3: I think she would have a great time in Saint Tropez.
6: Saint Tropez is beautiful.
13: Oh God.
12: Yeah.
3: All right, we're gonna move on now. But thank you. So have a wonderful time in Key West.
12: Thank you.
6: I'm so excited.
3: Get on down there.
6: In
3: the words of Scary, have a white trashing good time.
6: Oh, Scary, throw her $100 or something.
13: I'm
6: Let her have a good time.
13: You know I'm gonna.
12: Aw, thank you. Love you.
3: I love the texts that are coming through. I sort of get what Scary's saying. The next text, he's acting like a douchebag. What the hell is wrong with him?
13: I'm just speaking my truth.
3: Of course you are.
13: Sorry, yeah,
3: that's
13: sorry.
3: Exactly what you're doing. We appreciate you speaking your truth.
6: God.
3: Look at Nate over there about to pass out
8: Scary.
3: Laughing.
8: You constantly, you're like a human emoji is somebody putting their foot in their mouth. That is Scary. Like, that is Scary.
13: No, it's not. I'm from Brooklyn.
3: He's speaking
13: his
3: truth.
13: I say what I mean what I say. Unapologetically me.
6: Bring Brooklyn.
3: Okay. All right. Okay. We're moving on now.
13: Okay.
3: Okay. I have spoken. Deanna, we love you.
6: Oh, we love you, Deanna.
12: Love you guys.
3: Have a wonderful time in Key West.
12: Thanks.
3: Watch out for the bed bugs.
6: Don't be trashy.
12: No, I will not be.
8: Tramp stamp.
3: Don't be trashy. Be trashy. I love Key West. You know what? When we're closer to winter, I'm heading on down. I'm going to go on the Deanna tour.
12: Perfect.
3: I'm going to Key West. All right, let's move on, shall we? Let's go around the room. I think Scary's pretty much told us what's on his mind today.
13: I got
3: mine. yeah, you do. What about you? Beautiful, beautiful Danielle and gorgeous Philadelphia at Q102 Studios, getting ready for. Hey, tell everyone why you're there again.
6: So we're here for All-Star Week, All-Star Weekend. Last night was the Home Run Derby, and it was at Citizens Bank Park where the Phillies play, which was amazing. And then tonight, the All-Star Game, celebrating actually an early 21st birthday for my son, Spencer. So our friends at MLB were kind enough to give me tickets for these events, and it has been absolutely fabulous. I just want to say thank you to everybody here in Philly that has been taking such good care of me. Honestly, I walked through the door this morning and it was like, do you need coffee? Can we get you this? Here's the bathroom. I mean, the nicest people ever. So thank you, thank you, thank you. I mean, I'll say my thank yous again tomorrow after I leave here. But Okay. Gosh, it is the city of brotherly love.
3: They're lovely people. Don't get used to it. You've got to come home eventually.
6: I think I might stay here for a while.
3: Okay. Hey, Gandhi, what's going on with you?
0: Well, we know that there's a heat wave coming to the Northeast, and it is going to be intense. We were talking about how Philly's going to hit triple digits. So, Danielle, prepare yourself.
6: Yeah.
0: That means a lot, not just for you. Please keep your pets in mind. If you have animals that are outside, take care of them, give them water, bring them inside, because animals can get burnt just like people can. And you could get burnt. Kids, adults, everybody, pay attention to what's going on right now, because it can be really, really bad if you don't take it seriously.
3: Thank you for that public service announcement.
0: You're welcome. That's
3: very true. Hey, Froggy, what's up with you today?
11: You know, not that Danielle needs proof of how much my wife loves her, but I want to make something very clear. I have lived in towns where the Major League Baseball team was in a run for the World Series and actually won that World Series. And I have known Lisa for 30 years, and we were together during the Sammy Sosa, Mark McGwire home run chase years ago. Lisa's never watched 1 ounce of baseball in her whole life. Last night, she watched the entire Home Run Derby looking for Danielle and her family. I have never seen my wife watch baseball, ever. But she will watch it to look for Danielle.
6: I love you, Lisa.
11: That's the effect. She's also watching soccer in World Cup and pulling for England only because of Danielle.
6: I love that. She's the best. Thank you.
11: Whatever you're doing, Danielle, you're doing it right with Lisa.
6: Thank you.
3: That's a tribute to you.
6: Lisa is, you know, one of my best friends in the entire world. I love her.
13: All right, Scary. I don't know, man. I think I'm in love with this Cold Stone Oreo Reese's Cookies and Peanut Butter Ice Cream Taco that they have.
3: Oh, did you God, guys that see sounds this awesome. Thing?
11: It does sound good.
13: What a collab. And they have to get all these companies to come together to do it. I got to go in there and get it. I'm not usually the guy to stop by for ice cream at, you know, in a place like that, because I'll eat the whole place. But this is something that looks so special and decadent, and I can't wait to get my hands on one. I don't know who's tried it yet, but
3: You should grab one today.
13: I'm gonna.
3: Here on Mac and Cheese Day. They need mac and cheese ice cream. Yeah. Hey, what about you, Straight Nate? What are you thinking about?
8: Okay, if you've lived in an apartment building or currently live in an apartment, here's a question. What is quiet time? At what point do you expect it to be quiet and not play music or be loud?
3: Yeah, apparently.
11: What day of the week? What day of the
3: apparently,
11: week?
3: Apparently, you're speaking for yourself. Right?
8: I am. So it probably
0: after around, 10?
8: After 10?
0: Yeah.
8: Okay, so.
11: On weeknights,
8: So at midnight, probably not a time to be blaring music?
0: Not on a Monday. Right.
8: Okay, yeah. That was last night. The person above me. Shut up! Turn it off! Oh my God, I couldn't sleep. So yeah, please. Just be respectful of your neighbors. That's just a reminder. If you share a wall or, you know, you're in an apartment building or something, just be respectful.
0: Did you slam on the ceiling?
3: Did you bang your broom on the ceiling?
8: I was very close to it because he, at one point, turned the volume up and hit repeat on a song because I could hear the same rhythm and the same beat. I was going to go up there in just my socks and underwear, but then I was like, you know what? Just you know, calm down, relax.
3: Well, hey, what time was this?
8: This is midnight, yeah.
3: Okay, well, he's still asleep. He's not hearing this at all.
8: Yeah, that's my assumption, too.
0: Also, your socks and underwear, are you crazy?
8: Yeah, I wanted to make an impression.
0: Okay. Uh-huh.
3: And that definitely would,
8: yeah.
3: All right, well, there you go. Yeah, living in an apartment, especially, is it a pre-war or a post-war apartment?
8: Oh, it's pre-war, so it must be exceptionally loud because those walls are actually pretty thick.
3: Right, so that's crazy. All right. Well, welcome to New York City living apartment. The way it works. Not saying it's right. Let's get into the three things we need to know from Gandhi and get on with the day. Gandhi, what's going on?
0: All right. One person has been killed in an ICE-involved shooting in Maine. In a statement, Governor Janet Mills said that she was briefed on the shooting and that state authorities were working with federal officials related to the incident. It happened in Biddeford, south of Portland. The Maine Immigrants' Rights Coalition said the man killed was a 26-year-old from Colombia who had been authorized to work in the U.S. It comes after a man was shot and killed by an ICE agent in Houston, with reports saying he was not the intended target. The U.S. is sending out more in tariff refunds than it is bringing in at the moment. Nearly $50 billion was sent to businesses in June, the second full month of payouts after the Supreme Court struck down President Trump's sweeping blanket tariffs. The country brought in about $24 billion in tariff revenue over the same period, according to the Treasury Department. The country issued about $22 billion in refunds in May. And finally, we talked about it, but it is happening tonight. The semifinal round of the World Cup will take place later today. Kylian Mbappe and France will take on Lamine Yamal's Spain squad in Arlington. The sides squared off in the Euros 2 years ago when the Spanish team edged the French team 2-1 in the semis. Elsewhere, Lionel Messi and Argentina resumed their World Cup title defense against England from Atlanta on Wednesday. And those are your three things.
3: You know what I've noticed ever since I started watching these games? Mm-hmm. I'm drinking beer.
0: Oh, look at you. That's what Brandon drank, so much beer. I've never seen him drink beer, and he was just getting hammered on vacation watching these games.
3: Yeah, I mean, there's something, I don't know, they bring out the beer drinker in me.
0: Yeah.
2: Maybe it was the Tartan Army of Scotland.
3: It could be.
0: What kind of beer? Do you have a favorite?
3: The coldest beer. You know, I really love going into a bar that has the draft that's so cold it hurts to drink it.
0: Oh.
3: Mm. Then you burp it and it stinks. I love it. Wow. Anyway, am I the only beer drinker now?
2: Anyone? No, I like a beer every now and then. Nice cold one.
3: Yeah, you know what? I want to have a cold one with Danielle.
2: Yeah, I love it.
3: Anyway, so yeah, beer. Also making rowing noises.
2: That's because Colin's a hottie. You know.
3: Yeah.
5: I tell you what, though, folks, that's bloody nice.
3: Yo!
0: Oh, yeah.
2: That's time of the day.
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21: This Sunday, we're going to be gathering at the Central Park and the Great Lawn, they call it. All great big things happen at the Great Lawn. Of course, Sunday is the final. It's the final game. And everyone's going to come out. If you want to go, you need tickets to go. They're expecting 50,000 people for the watch party. Simply go to where do you go? what's the website? Oh, globalcitizen.org. That's it. Jeez, that's where they have their concert every year. They decided, well, you know what? We know a guy. We can use it for the final, and it's going to be a great watch party right there at Central Park this Sunday. I know I'm going to be on stage for a little while doing something. No one's going to care about me. Why am I going to this? There's like they're not there
22: because you're Elvis Duran.
21: Oh, it's like, oh great, there's Elvis. Turn the game on.
22: That kind of takes pressure off you, though. You don't have to perform. If they're not there to see you, you can just do your thing and get out. True.
21: It's going to be an amazing time. And get your friends to go. But you need to register. You can register to get your free tickets at globalcitizen.org. Any of you guys want to come with me?
22: Yes.
21: Let's go.
23: Yeah. Are they going to put you on during a hydration break? Probably.
21: Yes, probably.
23: It's probably the time.
21: It'll be a good time to hydrate. So, again, that's this Sunday, Central Park. I think I'm going to get there around 1:30, whatever. The crowds will be forming. It's going to be a great day in the center of New York City. It's going to be pretty cool. Again, you need to register to get your free tickets at globalcitizen.org. Danielle.
22: Yes.
21: Let's go. What do you got going on today?
22: All right. Well, the fifth film in the Hotel Transylvania franchise has a premiere date. It is called, first of all, The Haunting of Hotel Transylvania, and it will be out October 8th, 2027. So I know a lot of people love that franchise. So we talked about this a little bit yesterday, that Sam Neill did pass away, and an official statement said that he was surrounded by family and passed with the dignity that has characterized him his whole life. The loss was sudden and unexpected, but blessed by the fact that Sam remained cancer-free. He was 78 years old. He had been battling blood cancer in 2022, but then he announced in 2023 that he was in remission. So this was all very, very surprising. He is best known as Dr. Alan Grant in, of course, the Jurassic Park franchise. So our best is going out to his family, friends, and fans today. More details on a story I told you a couple of months back. Netflix has given the green light to a competition series, Monopoly. It's set to premiere next year. And yes, it is based on the game Monopoly. So it should be interesting. They already put out a casting call for potential players. And we'll see what happens. Should be interesting. I would watch that, right? Monopoly? That'd be kind of cool to watch that in real life.
1: Only if people freak out and quit like they do in the actual game.
22: And walk away. You have to walk away. So Jordan Walker, he was the winner of the Home Run Derby last night. He is from the Cardinals. And I think it was the first time the franchise won the Home Run Derby. So he was the first player from the Cardinals to do that. So congratulations to him. Of course, Kyle Schwarber came in second. And being that I was in Philly last night for the Home Run Derby, people were going crazy. They wanted him to win. And when he didn't win, I can't tell you how quickly Citizens Bank Park just, everybody was gone. People just left. Nobody even stayed to watch this guy pick up his trophy and like lift it to the sky. But we did. We actually stayed because we wanted to see it all. So, yeah. But tonight is the All-Star game and I'll be there as well. So maybe I'll be on TV. Probably not. But you know what? Check it out and see.
4: We'll be watching.
22: Jennifer Lopez and Ben Affleck. You guys remember when they bought that home together? Well, finally, they have gotten rid of it. When they bought it, they paid $61 million for the Beverly Hills mansion, 12 bedrooms, 14 bathrooms, a 12-car garage. The buyer offered J-Lo $50 million to the place, which is currently in escrow. So, and if you remember, Ben actually gave her the whole thing. He gave her his half, everything. So she's going to make all the money off of it, I guess.
4: Wow. Let me ask you a question.
22: Yeah.
4: Would you be so anxious to get out of a relationship and just cut all ties? Here's half of a $60 million house.
22: I mean,
4: take it.
22: Yes.
4: It's okay. Lose my number.
22: If it was that bad, then probably, right? I mean, you really, really need the money, and he probably doesn't really need the money.
6: No, I think it depends on how much you have otherwise.
22: Yeah, right. True.
4: Wow.
22: The World Cup semifinals tonight continue. France and Spain. Tomorrow, England and Argentina. You can watch it or listen to it on the iHeart app if you don't, you know, if you're not watching it on television, I guess. Also, like I said, the MLB All-Star Game. You have America's Got Talent tonight. And Password is on tonight with Jimmy Fallon. And that is my Danielle report.
4: It's kind of funny how we have a little bit of influence, especially when we talk about certain foods. Today is National Macaroni and Cheese Day. People are checking in and saying, yeah, because of you, I've got to have macaroni and cheese today. It's a craving. Now we're talking about cold beer.

0: do you say so down?
1: No.
0: What do they say?
2: It's actually suck down.
0: Oh. Well, that's bad.
3: I never ever wanna come down. Suck down. Suck down. Suck down.
2: Okay, yeah. I've been singing So Down for all these years, but I never knew it was Suck Down now.
0: Huh. All right. Well, join us as we sing along. Huh. Suck Down is the official lyric.
2: Yes.
0: Thank you. You're a good American guy.
2: You're welcome.
0: Thank you so much. Thanks for stopping by. Oh, I love this song. Hold My Hand, Jess Glynn.

0: chooses to get up at this
1: time. I know.
2: Early morning.
0: Full blast.
3: Yeah. Elvis Duran in the morning show.
4: Here we are. It's the 25th anniversary of 9/11. The Tunnel to Towers Foundation has planned the most comprehensive commemoration in its history. So here's what they're doing. From May through September, the Foundation Steel Across America Tour has been transporting a powerful symbol of reverence and resilience to communities across the country. This authentic steel beam, it's an actual steel beam from the World Trade Center downtown here in Manhattan. And they're doing it in

0: in honor of the 343 members of New York City Fire Department who made that ultimate sacrifice on 9/11. 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The 9/11 Institute's educational curriculum is reaching classrooms nationwide, while firsthand accounts are being shared through the 9/11 Speakers Bureau, and the foundation's mobile exhibit is traveling to communities across America, informing all generations about what happened on 9/11. 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
6: Oh boy. All right. Traffic's becoming a mess. Northbound 95 jam solidly from the Vine Expressway to approaching Allegheny Avenue. Half an hour's traffic. Three left lanes blocked for the hit that just occurred. We're already in tight shape coming east over the Walt Whitman Bridge, where we're reduced to two lanes for road work. Apparently, there was an accident that only leaves you a lane as you head in from South Philly to New Jersey at 676. We got a westbound accident on 295 near Business Route 1, Bucks County. Stay alert. Lisa Fairfax, Total Traffic.
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9: What is it that you thought your brother did for a living in those years?
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11: That is William Michael Bulger, or Billy, as he's usually called. His 18-year reign as president of the Massachusetts Senate is still, to this day, the longest tenure in history. Once his historic run was finished, he became the president of the University of Massachusetts. He has also received his Doctor of Jurisprudence from Boston College Law School, and he has more than 20 honorary degrees from a wide variety of esteemed institutions. And despite all of these accomplishments and accolades, what William Michael Bulger will most likely be remembered for is something that was largely out of his control. It is the one thing in life that is out of everyone's control. Family.
12: They were lucky they didn't try to do nothing.
11: That is James Bulger. You may know him better as Whitey. Billy's story would never be complete without Whitey, and vice versa. 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To examine the lives of the Bulger brothers, one must examine the brutal deaths of 19 relatively unknown souls. This is a story about evil incarnate. This is Dirty Rats.
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14: Brace yourself for the heat. Another round of extreme heat is going to roast the Philly area with temperatures forecasted to hit triple digits by midweek. Forecasters expect this fifth heat wave of the summer to begin today. High temps on Wednesday are expected to hit those triple digits. An extreme heat watch has been issued for Wednesday from morning until night. Health officials are warning of a potential measles exposure at Philadelphia International Airport during 4th of July travel. The potential exposure was tracked to terminals A, B, and C between 7:30 a.m. and 11:15 a.m. Officials are warning anyone who may have been exposed to check their vaccination status and watch for symptoms. Early measles symptoms include fever, runny nose, cough, and red watery eyes, followed by a rash. And finally, the cost of college is going up for thousands of Pennsylvania students for the 26-27 school year. The Pennsylvania State System of Higher Education has approved its first tuition increase in years, raising in-state undergrad tuition by $172 a semester. The new tuition rate will be $4,169 per semester or $8,338 for a full academic year. Officials are also launching the PASHI Pledge, a scholarship program that helps eligible students receiving federal Pell and Pennsylvania State grants cover their remaining tuition costs. For more info, get the iHeartRadio app and search Q102. I'm Gandhi, and those are your three things.
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15: I can't even believe I'm on right now.
0: Elvis Duran in the morning show.
16: Hey, Danielle, when you were growing up, did your mom and dad have a garden?
17: Yeah, we did sometimes. We had like tomato plants and stuff like that at times, yeah.
16: Just a few, just a here and there?
17: Yeah, just a few.
16: What about you, Gandhi? Did your parents ever have a garden?
14: Yes, my mom was a gardener. She loved it.
16: What would she garden?
14: She was much more flowers, some vegetables, but lots and lots of flowers.
16: Right. I know that Nate, your grandmother had the big garden in your family,
18: oh, yeah,
16: right?
18: Yeah, lots of, always had something. There was corn growing, you know? And you had to space out the corn. You can't plant it all at once.
19: Right.
18: Because otherwise, it's all ready to harvest at once. So you got to like space it out. Like we, you know, planted
16: a. There is a science to that,
18: yeah.
16: Isn't there? Mm-hmm. You know, we were talking during the song about our garden. It's a learning process. it's a learning curve. Every year we plant too many tomatoes, and this year I said, well, I can't let them do this. I mean, because we waste a lot. We donate some. We eat as many as we can. Whatever. Mm. So I had a friend of mine go out yesterday and start pulling out every other tomato plant. We had to annihilate them.
14: Just, oh, wow.
16: There's nowhere to replant them. No tomatoes are growing yet. But in order for some of them to be healthy, we have to stop planting them so close to each other. So this year it's tomatoes and it's peppers and it's we have basil and lettuces and
19: you got
16: rosemary.
19: You got some peppers.
16: We got all sorts of stuff out there.
14: What kind of animals are going to come help themselves to your garden?
16: Well, luckily, they really can't get in. I mean, we built really far down into the dirt and, whatever.
14: Okay.
16: But is gardening kind of a dying thing?
14: I feel like it's starting to become more popular than ever.
16: Oh, talk about it. I like hearing this.
14: I have so many friends of all ages, I mean, between like 20 and 60, who are all about gardening and starting to grow their own things and take care of their own sustenance because, all the chemicals that are in the stuff that we buy at the grocery store. Yeah. And I have a garden inside my apartment. And I love it.
16: What are you growing in there?
14: Oh, I have all kinds of stuff. I have butterhead lettuce. I have onions. I have peppers, some tomatoes. I have a whole column full of flowers. I'll send you guys a picture. They are thriving.
16: Butterhead lettuce.
14: Yeah.
16: You know the old joke. She's got a great body. Butterhead. Hey, so that's the thing. You know, when the story came out last week about, this explosive diarrhea thing going on, they're saying do not eat, the packaged lettuces and salads from the grocery store.
14: Mm-hmm.
16: So, I got lettuce. I got a salad growing right out front.
14: That's nice.
16: I'm assuming no one's pooping on my lettuce.
17: You're better off growing it right now. That's for sure.
16: What was it, Nate?
19: Don't be so sure.
16: Someone's breaking into my garden, crapping on my crops.
14: Phantom pepper?
19: Maybe not a human being, but a deer out there. It's just gonna go.
16: No, deer can't get in there.
19: Okay.
16: Oh, Nate, get out of here. What's scary?
20: After hearing all the stuff and seeing on these TikTok stories of all the pesticides and all this, my algorithm is serving me all this crap, I wish I had a garden. My great-grandfather had a fig tree in the backyard on a 2x2 concrete slab. He grew in that little space. He had a grapevine, the fig tree, tomatoes and cucumbers.
14: Do it.
20: And basil, basilico, every season.
16: Basilico.
20: It was amazing. I wish I can go back to that, but it's too much time.
16: Do you know how to garden, Gary?
20: No.
16: It's a daily thing.
20: Yes.
16: That's why I had... Alex was kind of curious. Why are you ordering knee pads on Amazon?
19: Mm-hmm. Well, hello there.
20: Hi-oh.
19: Hello there.
16: Well, because, you're on your knees a lot in the garden.
19: Do you have one of those big sun hats?
14: Big pair of shears.
16: No, but I have bucket hats.
14: Nice.
19: Do you have the gloves with the little flowers on them?
16: I got little gloves.
20: Do you own a hoe?
16: You know, I am a hoe.
14: Those knee pads are for. Yep.
16: But, you know, that's the thing. You know, it's so satisfying to prepare a dinner or a salad or whatever from stuff that you grew.
14: It is. You know? It's also just, isn't it satisfying to watch it grow and be like, oh, look at you.
16: It is.
14: I raised you. Now I'm going to eat you.
16: I'll bring some of these teardrop tomatoes in this year. I think I brought them in last year. They were super sickening sweet.
17: Oh, yeah, they were so sweet. They were so good.
16: I love that. Nate, come on. You need a garden.
19: I would love to. But are you growing broccoli?
16: No, I'm not growing broccoli. I've never grown broccoli.
19: My uncle grew broccoli one time, and it reeked. It smelled so incredibly bad. He gave me some, and I had it in the car. And you had to roll the windows down. I was gassing myself with this broccoli.
16: Look at you. Leave it to Nate to blame the broccoli. Yeah.
19: I don't know what broccoli, what kind of broccoli strain it was, but oh my God, that stuff was like getting gassed out. It's crazy.
16: Well, if we need to talk to anyone about being a gentleman farmer, it's Scotty B.
19: Oh, yeah.
16: Scotty B's living the life. I mean, you're out here at the farm. How often are you out here?
15: I go about every other weekend. But
16: do you love it? What do you do?
15: I actually helped plant the Christmas trees this year, which was really cool. You got to dig them and space them a certain amount apart and whatnot. But even before I was a real farmer, I always had a garden at the house. Like I grew up, my parents always had a garden in the backyard. And it's funny because they don't do that anymore, but now I do. And for the last probably 15 or 20 years, I've been growing vegetables in my backyard. And I'll experiment with something different every year. This year, I'm doing spaghetti squash. I'm going to see how that works out.
17: Nice.
15: Yeah.
16: A lot of people are texting in. A lot of chicken coopers out there.
17: Mm-hmm.
16: They're also raising chickens. And you got to get dogs to keep the animals out from eating your chickens. I mean, it's a circle of life happening out there.
15: We want to do chickens, but there's an ordinance we're not allowed to. I wonder if we could hide them somewhere. What? They make noise, though. They make noise, I think. Don't they?
14: They do.
15: Yeah.
16: Yeah. It's like a buk, buk, buk. Yeah.
15: We'd get in trouble.
16: Buk, buk, buk, buk, buk, buk. Well, line two is Jen. What the hell is going on here? Line two is Jen calling in from beautiful Monroe, New Jersey. And she's with Gandhi, 33 years old, on her third year of having a garden in her townhouse. Are you obsessed with your gardening, Jen? Talk about it.
21: I'm obsessed. This is my third year doing it. I started year one with just like tomatoes and peppers, have slowly grown into like lettuce, beans, zucchini. It's a small, you know, I live in a townhome, so it's a small garden, but I'm obsessed with how much I'm able to produce and provide, and I'm obsessed with what I eat and grow, and it's amazing.
16: I love that.
14: It's pretty great.
17: Wow.
14: And it just sneaks up on you, right? Like, first, it started with one little cute succulent. All of a sudden, there are plants everywhere that you turn.
21: Literally, when we lived in our apartment, it was like little plants. I was on a one-in, one-out rule with my husband. Now that we're in a townhome, that rule has expanded, thank God. So hopefully, with a bigger home, we'll see what comes. But I'm obsessed. I love it. And highly recommend. It's a good way to get outside. It's a lot of fun.
16: You know what? A lot of people are texting in. Let's hear it for the balcony gardeners out there.
17: Yeah. Oh, yeah.
21: Balcony gardeners. Amazing.
16: I love that.
21: And yeah, that's amazing. That's such an easy way. The arrow garden is a big way to do it, too, if you're into, like, if you want to do it indoors. That's a great way to do it inside and grow some herbs and stuff. Yeah.
16: Wow. So congratulations, gardeners, and those who are thinking about, you know, gardening. Get out there. Garden. It's daily. It's a lot of work. It is. Listen, thanks for listening to us, Jen.
21: Yeah, it definitely is every day. Thanks so much. No, thank you guys. I'm so excited. I love you guys. I listen every morning, as always. You guys hear it every day, but I can't say it enough. And I'm so excited to be on the air with you guys. Have a great rest of your day.
16: Well, I'm excited to come over and raid your garden. That sounds dirty. Thank you, Jen. Have a great day. Buck, buck, buck. I can't stop. I have an idea. Scary and I will be chickens. Danielle, I want you to be a cow.
17: Okay.
16: Let me hear your cow.
17: Moo.
16: Okay. You can do that. I thought, wow. Gandhi, do you know how to sound like a sheep? Okay.
19: That's good.
16: And goats and sheep kind of sound alike, don't they? I mean, Scotty, can you be a goat?
15: What do you need me to be?
20: A goat.
16: A goat.
14: They scream a lot? Aren't they the like,
19: oh, my God.
16: Nate, what are you going to do, Nate?
19: Oh God! I could be a chick because there's normally one more than one chicken. I could be the cock. I'll be the cock.
14: Be the rooster.
16: Yeah, you usually are. What about you, Froggy?
1: I'll be a big heifer along with Danielle.
16: Okay. Here we go. Welcome to our barnyard. On your mark, get set, go. We need more cock. Oh, this is stupid. What are we doing?
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3: 3 o'clock today. Well, at least here on the East Coast, we got more World Cup action. So excited.
4: Yes.
3: Talk about it, Danielle.
4: Today we have Spain, and of course we have France going at it, and we'll see what happens. I mean, whoever wins that game goes to the finals on Sunday, and then tomorrow we have England and Argentina, and same thing there. And I can't believe we only have three games left, guys. Three games, crazy. And that's it.
3: That makes me sad, yeah. to be honest.
4: It went so fast. I feel like it went so fast.
3: In the world of science, I know you love these science stories, Gandhi.
5: Love them.
3: See, you know me. I only read the headlines, so I don't know what the story's about.
5: Okay.
3: Here's the headline from the New York Times. Scientists find sugar in the Milky Way.
5: Interesting.
3: Are we curious?
5: Yeah.
3: Let's read more, shall we? Thanks
5: sure.
3: to New York Times. It's the first time a sugar molecule has been detected in interstellar space. The discovery provides tantalizing new clues into how life may have arisen on Earth.
5: Wow.
3: So for the first time, scientists have spotted sugar out there, way out there, providing this important clue about the origins of sugar on Earth and possibly the rise of life. It's a real bona fide sugar, they're saying.
5: Interesting.
3: How do they know? They people up there tasting? What's going on?
5: I know. I don't know. That's really cool, though.
3: So they're saying that sugar's origins on Earth are mysterious. Scientists know it must have been present very early on because it's a necessity for life to arise. But lab experiments to create the necessary chemical conditions have repeatedly failed to create these molecules.
5: God, isn't that
3: so fascinating? How did sugar get here?
5: Huh.
3: Scientists think it could have been delivered to Earth by asteroid and comet impacts early in the planet's history because several kinds of sugars, including glucose and ribose, have been found on asteroids and meteorites. I didn't know that. They're shooting sugar at us.
5: Not bad. No. What if it was brought here by the aliens who started Earth? What if? Be so cool.
3: You know, I'm at a point in my life where I'm not questioning any of that anymore.
5: Yeah.
3: You know, that intergalactic conspiracy theory going on, meaning beings from other planets have been in our zone for years and years and years.
5: Mm-hmm.
3: That story died down. Did our algorithms just get tired of reading it, so they just kind of died away?
5: Maybe. I don't know. It still pops up on mine all the time, but that's because I'm always diving into that, you know, conspiracy, nonsensical alien stuff all the time. Maybe not so nonsensical to me, but I understand that people feel that way. I think this stuff is so cool. And it all, I know we were talking about Project Hail Mary the other day, but it all has to do with that. You should go watch it.
3: What a great film. Danielle, have you seen it yet?
4: No, not yet. It's on the list. God.
3: You're going to fall in love with a rock.
4: Yeah. Very long left.
3: and I'm not spoiling anything. Just wait till you see it. It's so beautiful.
4: Not
3: done.
4: The rock. A rock.
5: Right.
3: A rock. Yeah. It's a particular rock.
5: Different. But like when you think about the planets and how different each one of them are, and they say that it, you know, rains diamonds in certain places and others are all gas and, you know, we have oxygen and all this here. It's so cool to think about what could be out there and the stuff that could exist out there. And now I'm not shocked that they found sugar just floating around in the Milky Way. That's so cool.
3: Well, there you go. Science doing this thing. Also, let's get back to conspiracies for a second. I know, Gandhi, you are always, always at the forefront of the latest. What's the last time we talked about this, that you were talking about the lizard people.
5: Okay.
4: Okay.
5: Yeah.
3: What's new? Like, what's popping now in the conspiracy world?
5: So I don't know how new it is, but I've been reading a lot about the rise of the seedless fruit and how that's a whole conspiracy from the government.
3: Okay, what's this?
5: Okay, so you know you go to the grocery store now and you see all of these different types of seedless fruit because people don't want to dig the seeds out. It's very easy to just have a fruit with no seeds. But there's a theory that pretty much suggests that agriculture giants are keeping the seeds out of fruit to eventually prevent us from being able to grow it all on our own. And even when you look at manicured landscapes outside, they plant the versions of the trees without the seeds to control the populations of what is able to be grown.
3: So this is all done by big fruit.
5: Big fruit. Big agriculture. They don't want us growing our own stuff.
6: Wait a second.
5: Yeah.
3: What?
6: Big fruit.
7: Why would they want to prevent us, though, from growing our own stuff?
3: Because they want to make the money.
1: Yeah, right. Then you got to buy theirs.
5: And on, you know, the broader scale of the conspiracy, there's a lot of chemical stuff in the fruits that we eat that makes you sick. And then Big Pharma can come in and make you better. So if you can just grow your own and always be healthy with what you're growing.
1: A vicious cycle.
5: Yeah.
3: Yep. Well, so there's Big Fruit. How's Big Veg doing?
5: They're all on the same page.
3: Big Veg.
5: Big Fruit and Big Veg.
3: The Big Veg companies. Yep. Big Veg. There's so many big companies out there. They're out to just rip us a new one. didn't Big Veg used to dance at Stilettos?
6: Yeah, I think so. It was the Bada Bing.
1: No. very close in name, but no, not her.
3: Okay. Right. Hey, someone just sent a text in, and I totally forgot. A lot of stuff happened while we were on vacation. They said, speaking of aliens, did you see James Franco's TikTok account?
5: Yes.
3: What's going on with him?
5: I think it's promotion for a movie. He keeps saying that he's being stalked by an alien, and he has proof that he's being stalked by an alien, and he's acting all worried, and then he flips his laptop open, and you see it pop up, and it looks like the fakest thing I've ever seen.
6: Those videos are creepy, though.
5: Yeah, but I don't think it's real.
6: It looked real to me.
5: I didn't think it looked
4: they
5: real.
4: They all look real. I didn't say that.
6: I saw it when I woke up this morning. I'm like, maybe it was because it was like dark out.
5: Yeah. No, I think if you watch it right now, you're going to be like, please. James Franco,
3: I mean, so.
5: Please.
3: I was watching the news a little bit while I was on vacation. I tried to stay away from it. You know, of course, the explosive diarrhea story was the huge one. And, of course, Taylor Swift's wedding. You know, and I noticed, and Nate brought this up as well, we really haven't talked about it. Mm-hmm. But I think we were also oversaturated with the stories coming out of that wedding. What else is there to talk about, you know? Mm. I mean,
5: I don't really think anything.
3: So, but also, a skyscraper in New York City buckling. They're saying it looks like it's about to topple down over Gotham City.
5: That's crazy.
3: Did you see that story?
5: Yeah, my dad was asking me that the other day because he wanted to know the proximity to all of us if and when this thing comes down. I was like, I don't know.
3: Yeah, I mean, I think they're renovating this really tall building here in New York City, and some of the beams higher on one of the higher floors started to buckle, and they were just cracking, and they evacuated that area of the city quickly.
5: Jeez. I mean, that's terrifying. I'm surprised it doesn't happen with more.
3: Well, yeah. Look, you know, we were witness to what happened on 9/11 when the World Trade Center towers came down. Mm-hmm. And you see it happening before your eyes and you just can't believe it's real.
5: Right.
3: But an awful day, right?
5: Mm-hmm. Oh, yeah.
3: And there were people who brought those buildings down. But we're talking about an engineering fault in a building. You know, and in New York City, you wonder if one hit goes this way, it hits another one. Does that one go down too? Is it like dominoes? I mean, yeah. How does that work?
5: Whenever there are new buildings being built around me, and it's constant right now, Scary Lou's kind of near me, so he sees all these apartment buildings coming up. I just sit there and watch them, and I am fascinated because the bottom floor, the weight that the bottom floor of an apartment building has to hold between the people, the furniture, everything that's up there. Every floor above, I'm just like, wow, how does it hold all of that? And I know the architects figure it out. I quiz our architect here all the time about it. It's just interesting to watch.
4: You know the ones that they build on the bridges, like, you know, or a tunnel, like you go under it with your car. And then
3: like
4: there's
3: the apartments?
4: A whole apartment complex sitting on top of that. I'm always like, oh my gosh, how is that? I don't even know if I could live in that building. I'd be nervous.
3: Well, you know, engineers, I'm surprised. Look, if I was an engineer, I wouldn't even let my dog live in a doghouse that I engineered. I mean, you really need to know what you're doing. Yeah, Frog.
1: I always worry about that on a bridge. Like, I know bridges are fine as cars are driving over them, but like when traffic is stopped and there's 200 cars sitting on a bridge, was that bridge designed to hold 200 cars just sitting at one time? That's right. A lot more weight than cars driving. And I get all nervous driving over a bridge when we have to stop. I'm like, oh, this makes me really nervous, knowing that it's... Most of the time, nothing's going to happen, but it's that whole all this weight at one time.
5: And even like the mechanics of a tunnel under a river, how? The Holland Tunnel, every time we're driving through it, I just think, what is going on here? And when a piece of like a droplet of water hits the car, I'm like, where's that from?
4: Right.
5: Why?
4: And how did they build how did they build that under the water?
5: Yeah.
4: Like, how did it all stick?
3: It's actually fascinating. Hold on, Scary. It's actually fascinating how they did it. And you can actually see videos about how they went down there and they had these machines that just go in circles and just eat the land like a worm going through dirt.
4: That's so crazy.
3: Scary is dying to talk about the building that's at 161 Maiden Lane.
6: That's the
3: one. It's known as One Seaport. It's downtown Manhattan. it tilts 3 inches to the north. Mm-hmm. It's a tall building. 60-story tower, completely abandoned since 2020. This is the one we're talking about?
6: Yeah, you pointed it out to me once, and I've been fascinated with it ever since. They just, so 6 years ago, they're done with the construction. They're just sitting. It just sits there.
3: It's a 60-story building, a tower. They don't know what to do with it. Huh. I remember there was a big hotel in Las Vegas that we were sleeping next to. We were at the Aria. Remember that? And there was a building next door. Towers. It's a tower of condominium. Mm-hmm. Totally empty because, oops, we misjudged. Mm-hmm. And they had to take that down. Mm-hmm. It's like, it's crazy. But you know, these engineers, thank God for them, you know?
4: Truly.
3: They actually get it right more than they get it wrong.
4: Oh, yeah.
3: Another story we haven't talked about that happened while we were on vacation. The couple that climbed the Empire State Building with the big flag.
4: Yes.
3: The flag that we all commandeered and made it our own. What has since happened to them? Do we know?
5: I don't know, actually.
4: They were arrested, right? At first, but I mean...
3: And apparently they've done this before. This is not a new thing.
4: Wow.
3: It seems like every time we go on vacation, the most fascinating things happen. Yeah. Sometimes very sad. A lot of celebrities die when we're on vacation.
5: There's a documentary about those two that came out a couple years ago on Netflix. I think it's called Skywalkers, about how they do it and how they met. And she was sort of a fan of his before it all started. And then they started doing it together. It's interesting.
3: Let me play a song for you. We're going to hear a little Taylor, a little Madonna, Sabrina, a little Charlie Puth. Charlie Puth.
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3: I mean... 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It's a totally free concert at Hudson Yards, where the buildings are still standing. So feel free to come down and feel safe. Charlie Puth, this is Reply to This. I love this song.

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1: Duran, the Elvis Duran phone tap.
2: Out of all the years we've done phone taps, some of my favorites have been these phone taps, where we actually record someone talking, and then we play them back to them, and they don't even realize it's them talking to them.
3: Yeah.
2: Does that make sense?
3: These are the best.
2: Scary has a new one. What's it all about, Scary?
4: So a twist on that. Kara wanted to phone tap her husband, Preston. Now, Preston has been anxious to resolve this credit card issue he's been having, so Kara thought I should pretend to be the credit card company at first, but really, I'm playing the "Can you hear me?" scam that's been going around and hitting America.
2: Okay, here we go. It's the "Can you hear me?" scam that's hitting America.
4: Yes.
2: In today's phone tap. Let's listen in. Part one.
5: Hello?
4: Oh, hi. Yeah, sorry about that. My headset was on backwards. Can you hear me?
5: Yes.
4: Wow.
5: Hello?
4: Wow, I'm embarrassed. I'm sorry about that.
5: That's fine. That's quite all right.
4: Does this volume work for you?
5: Yeah, that works for me.
4: May I double the volume?
5: Double the volume.
4: There you go.
5: No problem. Who's this?
4: Can I speak to Preston?
5: Yeah, this is he.
4: Hi, Preston. My name is Bill McCard, and I'm calling from Card Services.
5: Oh, okay. Okay.
4: Do I have your permission to record this call for quality assurance?
5: Yes, you have my permission. Go ahead.
4: I'm calling regarding your shopping network issue that you had.
5: Yes.
4: You had a problem?
5: Yes, I did. I ordered this TV. They keep saying it's on back order. I don't want the TV anymore.
4: Right.
5: But you charged me for the set.
4: You want me to reverse this charge?
5: Yes, I do.
4: You know what? I don't know if I can assist you. May I transfer you to my boss?
5: Go ahead. Transfer.
4: If we get disconnected for any reason, you could call me back at extension 4279. My name is Bill McCard.
5: What's your name again?
4: Bill McCard.
5: Bill McCard.
2: All right. So Scary took that, went back into the back studio, rearranged everything with his voice. Then his wife called him back a half hour later. And let's see what happens.
5: Hello?
6: Preston, I just got this really creepy phone call giving me your voice that says you have just ordered $6,000 charged to the credit card. What did you just order?
5: You bullshit.
6: No, I'm not.
5: What are you talking about, $6,000? I just got off the phone with the damn credit card company telling them to cancel the order on the TV.
6: But, well, listen, they just called me and just left me this really weird
5: voicemail. Are you serious?
6: Are you serious? You gave out our information. I didn't give out no damn information.
5: I didn't say a damn thing.
6: You must have said something.
5: I want to hear the voicemail.
6: Wait a minute, hold on. I'm going to play it for you.
5: Play it for me. Play it.
7: 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Is this Preston?
5: Yes.
7: Preston, I have access to your bank account and credit card information.
5: That's fine.
7: Is it okay if I open it up right now?
5: That's quite all right.
7: Is it okay if I take $3,000 out of your account and transfer it to Wire Transfer Services?
5: Yeah, that works for me.
7: I also understand you have a $3,000 television from Samsung on back order. Do I have your permission to send the television to us but charge your card?
5: Yes, you have my permission. Go ahead.
7: Maybe you'd like to order two televisions.
5: Yes, I do. Double the volume.
7: Okay, we'll double the volume.
5: No problem.
7: And how would you like to pay for that?
5: Bill my card.
7: Okay, we'll bill your card. We'll take all the monies out of your account and transfer some to us as well. Do I have your permission to make the transfer?
5: Go ahead, transfer.
7: Thank you. This transaction is now complete.
5: What the f*** is this?
6: You got scammed! I told you to not talk to these people! I told you to just see...
5: What the f*** is this? That's not the questions he asked me. I was...
4: Hello?
5: Hello?
4: Oh, sorry about that. My headset was on backwards.
5: You can't scam me again.
4: There we go. Can you hear me?
5: Where are you?
4: I need you to answer yes to a couple of more questions, if you can.
5: I don't heard the thing. Who are you?
4: Okay, so I just need you to say, yes, I make plenty of money. That's fine.
5: I ain't gonna say a damn thing. You took my words and you twisted it, and you got my car all charged up. I'm kicking your ass. I'm coming with somebody to come and get you.
4: Is it okay?
5: You are.
4: I am from the credit card company, and my name is Bill McCard.
5: You're a fool. You're a damn fool. That's who you are. I'm going to kill you. And when I find you, it's me and you, bitch.
4: Hey, Preston, that won't be necessary, actually. Preston.
5: What?
4: My name is Scary Jones from Elvis Duran in the Morning Show, and your wife is phone tapping you.
5: What?
4: I'm not a scammer. Well, maybe phone calls, but that's about it.
5: So I'm supposed to be entertained by this bullshit.
4: I hope you were.
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1: Here, before we do though, what are we watching, Danielle?
2: I mean, you've got the MLB All-Star Game going down tonight in Philly. Also, the World Cup semifinals today. It's all about France and Spain.
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0: On 95 in the delay between Penn's Landing and Allegheny Avenue at 45 minutes and barely moving. Eastbound over the Walt Whitman Bridge, where two left lanes had to be blocked for the hit that occurred between South Philly and Camden County. You're doing slightly better. We've got an accident out of the way. South on 295 near Haddonfield-Berlin Road, and then north on 95, there was one left to go at Route 30. That's out of the way. Lisa Fairfax, Total Traffic.
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Hey, it's Elvis Duran from the Q102 Morning Show, reminding you to listen in all summer for hookups. 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

this point, this is like a fun game we play, right? It's Rach. Like, are we all like waiting up at our radios and like sitting in our cars at 10 a.m. wondering if it's going to be my voice or somebody else's to find out if I've had this baby or not yet? Because to me, it's a game with myself, at least. So with that said, I just want to thank y'all for being the healthy distraction I need for being 41 weeks pregnant in the middle of July. But I am really grateful to be able to work through it because I need this distraction. I would actually be going running circles in my house if that were the case. So thank y'all. And as a token of my gratitude, I have a chance for you to win some money. $1,000 coming your way right after Zara Larsson here on Q. I'm free.

Okay, someone be real with me and tell me if I'm being selfish, okay? It's Rach here on Q102. We have the talkback feature on the free iHeartRadio app if you really want to come at me, which is fine because at this point I can take it. If I am being selfish, is it wrong of me to work through like the end of my pregnancy? I'm 41 weeks pregnant. I have an induction date set this week. This baby has not come on his own yet. So I would rather work and have like the healthy distraction because otherwise I'd be going stir crazy. However, I have people who are like waiting by the phone on lock, ready to go to try and fill in for my show if this kid decides to come on his own. AKA Raph. We all know and love Raph. He was formerly our night host here on Q102. He basically raised me on Q102. He is my go-to guy. So he's going to be filling in for me while I'm on maternity leave. But Raph's been texting me and he's like, Rach, can you like, I mean, like, let me know in a timely manner. And I'm like, sir, that is up to my son, not me. So I feel bad for Raph being on call like that. But at the same time, like, y'all are literally saving my mental by allowing me to come and talk with you every day leading up to my induction date. So if I'm being selfish, let me know. If I'm entitled to it because I'm pregnant and I can get away with anything at this point, then also let me know that so I feel less guilty. Use the talkback feature on the iHeartRadio app.

princess of pop, Zara Larsson. I feel like I've passed that crown out quite a few times within the past year. I know it was Tate McRae. As of right now, it's Zara. And that is why she is one of the many headliners we have for the iHeartRadio Music Festival. Coming to Vegas at the end of September. And if you want the details on how you can get there too, hit us up at Q102.com.

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2: All right, we got new music from One Republic to help you get through your turn up of a Tuesday. Maybe this will help with the turn up part. It's called Need Your Love.

0: Wait, can we talk about the home run derby for a second? It's Rach, and I'm not going to lie. I think that was the biggest part of FOMO throughout my pregnancy. I've wanted to go to a home run derby so, so badly. And since it's been in Philly this year, of course, I thought naturally I would make my way there. Except I'm way past my due date. So with that said, we all watched on Netflix, right? And I lived vicariously through everyone that was posting on socials that was at the bank yesterday for the home run derby. I'm not gonna lie, Kyle Schwarber, he had me a little concerned in the beginning, but we wanted nothing more than to see Kyle win the home run derby right in his home turf, being a Philadelphia Philly. However, he was beat out by Jordan Walker. But the best part of this story, I think we have to give it up to the guy who caught Jordan Walker's home run derby winning ball. And Phillies fans made him feel so bullied to throw the ball back that this guy in the stands who actually caught it did. And I'm sorry, I think he just threw away like a significant amount of dollars. But you can check out the video. It's posted, I believe, let's see who posted it. I don't even know who this person is, but I reposted it on our socials for you at Q102 Philly.
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3: We're heating up today. The high is 95 and turning more humid and breezy late day. If you're heading to the All-Star game, it's about 90 degrees at the start of the game, but feeling hotter than that with the humidity. We drop down to 76 overnight, so it stays warm and muggy. Tomorrow, an extreme heat warning goes into effect. The high is 100 degrees. I'm meteorologist Karen Rogers with your 6ABC forecast.
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tune. Buckle up because we're giving you a chance to win $1,000 nine times throughout your workday with Delete Your Debt Cash Words every single hour. And your next cash word is happening at 11:10. So keep it on cue because I do, in fact, believe that's in five songs, if I can count correctly. But at this point, who knows?

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1: No, because this is so Philly-coded and also very Alex Warren-coded since he's such a goofball. But shout out to the founding fathers that made an appearance at Alex Warren's Philly show at Xfinity Mobile Arena over the weekend. A group of girls dressed up as the founding fathers. Alex Warren saw them in the crowd and he was like, come up on stage and push our confetti button. They crushed it. I'll repost it on our socials at Q102 Philly if you want to see. But here he is with Fever Dream, which honestly, that kind of felt like...

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baby. It's raging. Yes, I'm still reminiscing because, yes, I've been living in Groundhog's Day for the past month waiting for this baby to arrive. So with that said, I'm still reminiscing on all the antics that went down this weekend, including one of the cast members from Off Campus playing right in Citizens Bank Park. I feel like we didn't talk about it enough leading up to it and nobody knew. So everyone who went to go watch, I believe it was just like, I don't even know what to call it, like a practice game between people who like represented the Braves, which Antonio Cipriani did. If you know who that is from Off Campus, well, then you'll be really thrilled to watch the videos that we reposted for you at Q102 Philly.

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How we doing? It's Rach here on Q102. And get this, the iHeartRadio Music Festival. It'll be here before we know it. Not that I'm wishing summer away, but September, once that rolls around, Vegas is going to be lit for the iHeartRadio Music Festival because Zara Larsson is on the lineup here.

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1: Okay, this may be shocking news to some, but for majority who know me, hi, it's Rach. I am not a Swiftie, but I'm turning my phone into one because I keep repetitively looking up Taylor Swift's Instagram. The New Heights podcast with Jason Kelsey and Travis Kelsey posted a statement saying any content from Taylor and Travis's wedding is going to come directly from Taylor's Instagram page. And I just really want to see her dress, okay? So, yeah, I keep checking, and now I'm just getting a bunch of Taylor Swift content, and...

We actually might be able to help with that. It's Rach, and if you were crying over the weekend because you bet on the McGregor fight, and that obviously did not end well for you, we'll help you replenish your wallet. $1,000, 9 times throughout your workday with a Delete Your Debt Cash Word that happens, I think I said this already, but every hour. And

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2: 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The Eternal Sunshine Tour has totally taken over my TikTok, so I feel like I've already seen it before it actually gets to us. And honestly, probably for the better because I just found out that there is no Philly date scheduled, which is odd. However, like I said, you can see it all on TikTok, so that it is what it is. I think the closest she's going to be is in Brooklyn to us. But like I said, I've seen it on TikTok. I'm good.

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6: Action News meteorologist Peyton Domschke. Today's the start of heat wave number 5. Temperatures make their way back into the mid-90s with plenty of sunshine and more humidity. Tonight stays warm and muggy with temperatures back in the 70s. Heat-related alerts kick into gear tomorrow where Philadelphia likely reaches 100 degrees for the fourth time this month. Record high temperatures are in jeopardy across the area again with heat index values up to 107 degrees for the urban corridor. Make sure you're staying hydrated and have a plan in place to beat the heat.
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10: 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Spanish star Lamine Yamal looking for his first goal since the group stage.
11: 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Lamine Yamal, first career World Cup goal!
10: 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Coming up tomorrow, the other semifinal with England facing Argentina.
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2: All right, we're going to hook it up for you. 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So if you need something to pass the time, well, don't listen too long. I think it's like a 10-minute episode, but I think that cash word is coming up in less than three. Got me.

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Money really all that we fiending for. I'm doing things they ain't seen before. Bands ain't dumb, but extreme is all. I'm a demon lord. Fall off what I ain't seen him for.

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It's Rach. And if you're like, who the heck is that? Well, he attends St. Joseph's University, right in Manayunk. And he's just been drafted to the Philadelphia Phillies. Talk about a homegrown moment, but he got picked in the 12th round. I think he was like the 369th pick overall. But in honor of MLB All-Star Week right here in Philly, I mean, it's picture perfect.

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2: 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New music from Olivia Rodrigo, which I'm obsessed with. It's called Stupid Song, and I think it's far from because it's actually really good, but check it out.

0: 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It's Gandhi's Three Things You Need to Know.
1: The MLB All-Star Game transforms Citizens Bank Park into a vibe-worthy planetarium bursting with baseball's biggest stars. This is the game's showcase moment happening in the birthplace of America. The Phillies have six hometown stars set to play with Bryce Harper, Jesus Luzardo, Christopher Sanchez, Joan Duran, Brandon Marsh, and Kyle Schwarber, who've been selected for the 96th Midsummer Classic. See the Cathedral Basilica of Saints Peter and Paul in a totally new light. Vibrant lights, live music, 360-degree video mapping, and narration transform the sanctuary of the largest Catholic church in Pennsylvania, including its massive dome, into an immersive light show. Illuminating both the architecture and history of the sacred space, the experience lasts about an hour and tickets are required. You can enjoy that until August 16th. 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
2: It's new from Ariana, getting ready for her new album called Petal, out July 31st. This is off of it. Hate That I Made You Love Me.

So, true story, I'm going on a trip this weekend, and as I'm picking out my outfits, I'm like, what would Zara Larsson pick out of my closet? And that's what I ended up packing. It's Kiana on Q102. Truly her effect on me.

Olivia Rodrigo is on track to make history just like Lady Gaga has and Billie Eilish has. It's Kiana on Q102. This will be her third studio album. And if it is nominated for the 2027 Grammys for Album of the Year, that would make all three Grammy nominated in that category. Just like Lady Gaga and Billie Eilish, she'd be added to that list. It's Q102.

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2: I mean, Somber says his body isn't ready from the look of his Insta and the pic he just posted. 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

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My name's Kiana. We love playing all of your favorite songs, and you should let us know what those are while you work, what you're doing, and who you want to hear. Maybe that's Olivia Rodrigo or Taylor Swift or Alex Warren. Whoever that might be for you, let us know who it is on the free iHeart.

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10: 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Spanish star Lamine Yamal looking for his first goal since the group stage.
11: 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There he is! Lamine Yamal, first career World Cup goal!
10: 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Coming up tomorrow, the other semifinal with England facing Argentina.
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2: Man, Alex Warren out here kicking butt, taking names, and we love to see it. He is the definition of making the right people famous. Out on his big tour right now and has an album coming out in August. This is Fever Dream.

with this heat today, I'm staying in the AC, preferably in my house, as long as I can today. It's Kiana on Q102. The second I step outside of this office, that is, my goodness, another heat wave hit the area. Stay cool, stay hydrated. 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
1: This is Sienna Spyro. I went down a rabbit hole the other day, just digging into all of her music, and she is a beautiful songwriter. She knows how to turn these very unique life experiences into beautiful words of a song. It's one of her songs, Die on This Hill, from Sienna Spyro on Q102. Got me.

thing is, if you're Justin Bieber, how do you pick only a couple of songs to put into a halftime show? That's what I'm wondering. It's Kiana on Q102. Of course, his World Cup halftime show he's doing alongside Madonna, Shakira, and so many other goats. It's Q102. I'm freezing.

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able to stop getting emotional over animals that I've never seen in person. It's Kiana on Q102. There is an ape at New Mexico Zoo named Eve who found a little baby robin. And now she's like, it's mommy. She wants to take care of it and she's cradling it. And it is the sweetest thing ever. 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This is what happens when you stalk the internet like Olivia Rodrigo. I know.

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2: 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Me personally, I think this should just become tradition. This is

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1: 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I still can't believe Paris Hilton was in the music video with him. 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
3: The MLB All-Star Game transforms Citizens Bank Park into a vibe-worthy planetarium bursting with baseball's biggest stars. This is the game's showcase moment happening in the birthplace of America. The Phillies have six hometown stars set to play with Bryce Harper, Jesus Luzardo, Christopher Sanchez, Joan Duran, Brandon Marsh, and Kyle Schwarber, who've been selected for the 96th Midsummer Classic. See the Cathedral Basilica of Saints Peter and Paul in a totally new light. 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Illuminating both the architecture and history of the sacred space, the experience lasts about an hour and tickets are required. You can enjoy that until August 16th. 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Curiosity is always the currency at Otherworld, only it hits differently under the big top. 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

kicking off. And also, she's got her music festival in California, an all-women lineup. It's Kiana on Q102, including Stevie Nicks, Chappell Roan, Doechii, and so many more. She's welcome to bring it to the East Coast, too, if she wants. I know.

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1: Coming to you live from the greatest city in the world, where all the stars align tonight. 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It's Nico Oso, time for the night show on Philly's number one hit music station, Q102, with Ariana Grande. It's Hate That I Made You Love Me. Let's take the ride.

0: America's pastime, but tonight it's prime time. Must see TV. The MLB All-Star Game, 8 p.m. First pitch with Kyle Schwarber batting in the leadoff position. Ladies and gentlemen, Nico Oso, special guest co-host Tame Arts.
1: What up?
0: He's in the building. You know him from Barnes on the Block, Hip Hop in the Park. Where else might they know Tame Arts from?
1: Oh, man, Snipes, Nike. Mm-hmm. Mark Echo. I mean, you name it, man. We out there.
0: Mark Echo, one of the most popular brands. My girl went crazy when she found out that you were a designer for Echo Unlimited.
1: Yeah, man. Yeah,
0: like
1: for a little bit of time.
0: Like the big rhino at JCPenney. I used to buy this all over the place, man.
1: About Strawbridges. People forget about that one.
0: Whoa, holy throwback. Strawbridges, ladies and gentlemen. If you know, you know. It's Nico Oso, The Night Show on Q.

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2: 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It's how you get back up, Philly, Jersey, Delaware. That's exactly what Bryce Harper, Kyle Schwarber are going to do tonight, along with four other fightins taking the MLB All-Star stage. It's Nico Oso with Somber, My Body Isn't Ready, on Philly's number one hit music station, Q102. We're going to make this one look like a home run derby tonight. 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
2: 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We're not dreaming anymore. The reality is almost here. July 30th, Q102's beach tour for the show of the summer, the throwback Thursday of the century, starring Nelly, performing the classics. Hot in Here, Flap Your Wings, Ride With Me. Come on, Dilemma. Did I hear Dilemma? I did. I heard someone said it in the car, wherever you are. Put a face to the name on Instagram. It's NICOOSO Music. Q102 Philly.

The anticipation, the energy, you could feel it in the air, ladies and gentlemen. The MLB All-Star Game kicking off in a little less than 30 minutes from this very moment. First pitch at 8 o'clock, starting pitchers, Christopher Sanchez, designated hitter, Kyle Schwarber, Brandon Marsh in right field, Bryce Harper, Jesus Luzardo, and Johan Duran. Hopefully they do the big intro when he comes out. Let's talk about it. Put a face to the name on Instagram, NICOOSO Music, Q102 Philly. Tonight, we are on home turf. We are going to have fun. There's nothing to lose. We just got to show up, perform, and show out, baby.

0: Moments away from the first pitch at the MLB All-Star Game. It hasn't been here in 30 years, so you know how we got to give it up, Philly, Jersey, Delaware. For those that don't know, so Nico Oso, Tame Arts joining the night show tonight on Q102 with a quick weekend recap. I want to take us back. Can we take us back to Live from the Lanes? Tell us about the last time we were at Brooklyn Bowl.
1: Man, listen, Brooklyn Bowl was like everything we wanted, man. Community was there. The love was there. And everybody, it was just a great look, man. Watching people, kids, families, old and young, just enjoying themselves, man. And
0: absolutely. Some of my highlights include giving away Kalani tickets to this older gentleman. He might have been 60, maybe 70 years old, out bowling with us. He calls his grandkids on air.
1: I love that.
0: Oh, I got to bring it to you. Maybe I got to find it. Maybe we'll bring it after this. Let's fast forward to what happened this weekend. A beautiful Sunday morning. Where were we at? What were we doing, Tame?
1: Oh, man, shout out to the Barnes Foundation. We were at the Barnes Foundation for their 9th annual Barnes on the Block. I mean, it was incredible, man. And you was there, you know, setting off the day, man. Early morning set. And great vibes. And the weather held up too. So
0: it did. Yeah. It did hold up. A bunch of kids out there, dancers out there. Talk a little bit about the Barnes Foundation, because I had no idea what a hidden gem the Barnes and the Foundation, what they're up to. So what exactly is in the beautiful building right there on the parkway?
1: Yeah, so essentially it's a private collection from Dr. Barnes. He would travel and he would send curators out to travel all over the world to collect items for him. And I say items because it's not just art, regular art pieces. Like, I mean, collected forks, pencils, I mean, you name it, door hinges.
0: A pencil is now historic, ladies and gentlemen. Yeah. Before Christ, before pencils. That's amazing. And I got to see some of this with my own eyes, and they were so amazing. I felt so good to get with the Barnes Foundation and play music on the parkway. I don't get to do that a lot, but we do have one more chance to do this, Tame. What's happening in August? What can we look forward to?
1: So, yeah, man, look, August 8th. 12 to 9, Hip Hop in the Park comes back for the 6th annual festival. And we could look, you know, for a full day of community embracing. All the elements of hip hop will be live and direct. We'll have graffiti artists painting live, DJs spinning, MCs MCing, and breakers and break girls, you know, dancing, you know, the day away over there at the parkway.
0: So if you're a person that believes...

0: has had a positive impact on your life at all. You don't want to miss this event. Tell them one more time where it is, what day it is. And by the way, Nico Oso, confirmed performer, baby.
1: Yes,
0: I'm taking the stage.
1: Absolutely.
0: I'm very excited about that. But where can they, where are we going one more time? And where can they sign up for this?
1: So is Hip Hop in the Park, PHL, on all social media. And then it's Saturday, August 8th, 12 to 9 p.m. Again, Hip Hop in the Park Festival at the Oval, right on Eakins Oval.
0: Yep, right out front of the Rocky Steps. You're going to see hip hop in full force, ladies and gentlemen. For those that don't know, so Nico Oso, that's Tame Arch with a Z, because hip hop, baby.
1: What?
0: It's the night show on Q. We'll be right back after this. Let's go, MLB All-Stars.
1: Come on.
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